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And the very best to look to you. It's Shakira and Burna Boy. It's Diamond.

Irish music from Robert Grace. It's Follow on Spin. And we're on to even more new Irish music because it's brand new from Liliana. Keep an eye on her because she's about to be mega. It's Breadcrumbs.

you just the way you are on your number one hit music station. You're hanging out with Emer on Spin. She's going to be taking a hiatus. I don't know what we're going to do without her. And to be honest, one of my biggest regrets was not going over to see her across the pond, because she's going to be gone for the next few years. I can't hack it. Ariana Grande.

0: Sunrise.
1: Sabrina Carpenter on your number one hit music station. You are on Spin, and I have a little bit to say about this lady, because she came out, she said, I'm only doing solo stuff now, I'm going to promote it even more. She's after teaming up with Sunny Federo. What's going on there? It's Becky Hill on Spin.

0: Just playing three songs by the same artist in the 9 a.m. Naughty Threesome. And we'll hook you up with prizes. Southwest fully charged with Ed and Katie. 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
2: Hey, it's Shannon here with you on entertainment. First up, Alan Carr had an emotional night at the National Television Awards as he was honoured with a special recognition prize. The Traitors won Best Reality Competition and David Attenborough beat Anton Deck for Best TV Presenter. Meanwhile, Katie Price debuted a new look while walking the red carpet and actually loved herself.
3: Oh my God! The lips! The eyes. I can actually say when I hate myself, I can look in the mirror and say, fancy that. She looks good looking here. First time in 48 years I can look and go, I actually look a sort.
2: The Voice UK has fired Tom Jones as a coach after 14 years. Taking to social media, Tom wrote, to be clear, I do not want to leave The Voice as I love the show and really appreciate the audience. ITV made the decision. The reason given is because of a financial difficulty with insurance. And Men in Black 5 is officially in the works at Sony Pictures, but it's unclear if Will Smith or Tommy Lee Jones will be returning. Saoirse Ronan revealed she is honoured to be immersed in the world of the Beatles alongside her close friend and co-star Paul Mescal.
4: I'm a huge Beatles fan, as we all are. To be immersed in that world and to be with the crew who have done years of research and the boys who have done years of research, it's really inspiring to be around it and also just to learn more about Linda and how she kept the family together and how great an influence she was on Paul and how incredible a mother she was.
2: Julia Roberts is returning to Broadway for the first time in 20 years and she will once again be working with Paul Rudd. Yep, the pair will reunite on stage for the first ever Broadway production of Small Mouth Sounds, and joining them is Sarah Paulson, Martin Freeman and Greta Lee. And Connor Story has been cast alongside Billie Eilish in Sarah Polley's film adaptation The Bell Jar. Production has officially wrapped. James Bond screenwriter Stephen Knight has addressed the claims that the next 007 has already been chosen. If you didn't know, it was Gary Oldman who revealed this statement, but Stephen kept tight-lipped and said, I can't speak about this subject as much as I would dearly love to. Carly Rae Jepsen revealed she named her son after Connor Story's heated rivalry character.
5: I definitely am the biggest fan of Heated Rivalry. I thought it was an incredible show. And actually, fun fact, Ilya is the name of my son.
2: And Practical Magic 2 is almost here. However, the first reaction landed the film with 32% on Rotten Tomatoes. For more of the hottest trending stories, add Spin to your social feeds.
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4: Hey, it's Shannon here with you on entertainment. First up, Alan Carr had an emotional night at the National Television Awards as he was honoured with a special recognition prize. The Traitors won Best Reality Competition and David Attenborough beat Anton Deck for Best TV Presenter. Meanwhile, Katie Price debuted a new look while walking the red carpet and actually loved herself.
5: Oh my God! The lips! The eyes! I can actually say when I hate myself, I can look in the mirror and say, fancy that. She looks good looking here. First time in 48 years I can look and go, I actually look a sort.
4: The Voice UK has fired Tom Jones as a coach after 14 years. Taking to social media, Tom wrote, to be clear, I do not want to leave The Voice as I love the show and really appreciate the audience. ITV made the decision. The reason given is because of a financial difficulty with insurance. And Men in Black 5 is officially in the works at Sony Pictures, but it's unclear if Will Smith or Tommy Lee Jones will be returning. Saoirse Ronan revealed she is honoured to be immersed in the world of the Beatles alongside her close friend and co-star Paul Mescal.
6: I'm a huge Beatles fan, as we all are. To be immersed in that world and to be with the crew who have done years of research and the boys who have done years of research, it's really inspiring to be around it and also just to learn more about Linda and how she kept the family together and how great an influence she was on Paul and how incredible a mother she was.
4: Julia Roberts is returning to Broadway for the first time in 20 years and she will once again be working with Paul Rudd. Yep, the pair will reunite on stage for the first ever Broadway production of Small Mouth Sounds, and joining them is Sarah Paulson, Martin Freeman and Greta Lee. And Connor Story has been cast alongside Billie Eilish in Sarah Polley's film adaptation The Bell Jar. Production has officially wrapped. James Bond screenwriter Stephen Knight has addressed the claims that the next 007 has already been chosen. If you didn't know, it was Gary Oldman who revealed this statement, but Stephen kept tight-lipped and said, I can't speak about this subject as much as I would dearly love to. Carly Rae Jepsen revealed she named her son after Connor Story's heated rivalry character.
7: I definitely am the biggest fan of Heated Rivalry. I thought it was an incredible show. And actually, fun fact, Ilya is the name of my son.
4: And Practical Magic 2 is almost here. However, the first reaction landed the film with 32% on Rotten Tomatoes. For more of the hottest trending stories, add spin to your social feeds.
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Becky Hill on Shin, Creek McTen Flip, Mottenuel, more. August Bonlin, Martel Dingy Smoke, Kjol, Dane Skull, Aaron Bollock, Hugo, The Movement to the Sun, August on Fire, Ixchenna, Pork and Crow Cake, on Fleen Shahogan, Harry Styles, Sushake, Josh Fresh, and Let American Girls. So Bonlin on Shirts.

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2: 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It's Captain Will and the Viva Funk Walsh. Breadcrumbs. Tattoo a geisha.

0: Dear McKenzie on Shinner Spin, August Fun Lim, Marbeck 10 Spinis, Egtothu, Rita Kublin Omaid, Lenismo Kiel Lernock, Florence Road 7563 is Kiel, Ianta, Kiel Kualte. Funneling on Sherry Spin.
1: So he was like messaging me all night and then he just ghosted me.
0: No way.
1: Yeah. He was like, you're so hot, I want to come over.
0: Okay.
1: And I was like, cool. And he was like, I'm on my way, driving over right now.
0: And then?
1: Nothing.
0: Phone use while driving can be deadly. 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
0: 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If you do all that, €250,000 exactly is becoming yours. 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

And they were on this day as Alex Warren on Shin. Lord Ten Spinitz much new way fame, Jess Spencer, August. Lenamida Ryganish. Lenismo Kill as Aaron Yarn. Yo, Khaki Kids, it's Bralom and Kill New again. Easy does it.

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2: 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So, Cadachiapan 2 are on Aaron Newell as Malcolm Todd. Vibraphone, Cool Ultra. Lord Tenspin hits much new. LeMay Fane, Jess Spencer. Shay Earrings.

0: Jess Spencer, much new. Och Big Ten Spinnistic Tulsi Reach Race Shayuklug, much new. Like Gokolo Swing Cash Machine, like Chop Freshen. August Shakira, August Burna Boy. And they're on more Aku, Die Die, a big shake, Shannon McGoop will know, mate. So fondly and uncharged spin, okay?
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1: I'm actually devastated. 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
1: No, I swear to you. No, it's... I love Tom Jones. I get why women threw knickers at him for years. I love him. I love his voice. I am just obsessed. Obsessed! Obsessed!
3: Sex bomb, sex bomb. He's 86, Katie.
1: 86.
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3: Nish, Sonny Federa, August Becky Hill, Dubber Sheedle Kayla, August. To Glor Allen, Egg Becky Hill. Say on there on newest, say something. Tot.

Tashi, the girl on yard, on yard. Florence Road on Shim, Break the Girl, or Spin Mutton New. Lemay Fane, Jess Spencer, August. Denise Mokyol, then Scott or Umbellic. Marhampla, Olivia Dean, the Glor, Ian Tuckakee, Tashi, Chopped. Taylor Swift, Freshen, August, Hugel, Moving to the Sun. Begshi, the channel next on Shutter Spin. So, Fonlin.

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10: Well, good morning. We've made it to Saturday. It is just 7 a.m. It's Peter Collins with you, waking you up right across the southwest this morning in Ireland. Hope you've had a good Friday evening and you're not waking up with too much of a heavy head this morning. And if you had a fresh one this morning, well then, look, we are in it together. The two of us. Nice and fresh. Anyway, got to keep you company for the next few hours. If you're on the way down to Doonbeg for the Irish Open, I will say, I wouldn't bring an umbrella. It's very windy. You're just going to absolutely ruin it. You're going to turn it inside out, upside down. It's going to blow away in the wind. It's going to like fly into Shane Lowry and ruin his lead. So don't bring the umbrella. Just bring a nice old raincoat and a hat because your hair's going to be blowing everywhere and you're going to get a little bit wet because it's very wet and windy for the day down there. When I say very wet, I mean like light rain, but just constant light rain. You know what I mean? Yeah, the annoying stuff. Anyway, if you're going down, absolutely enjoy it. I'm going to be snugged up on the couch watching it today. That's how I plan to do it. Morning though, this is your best of Fully Charged with Ed and Valerie. Of course, Valerie's on maternity leave and Katie is filling in for her. So Ed and Katie, whatever you will, that is the way it's going to go. So we will play the best clips from the week and some of the weeks gone by because of that funny. We had to put a show in on a Saturday to make sure we got you all of their best bits. So all we have right now, the best thing we do every Saturday morning, and of course, the right way to do it, music. Olivia Rodrigo's Stupid Song is coming up in a moment after Edda Langley. This is Tuesday in Texas. Good morning, Southwest. Just when

0: song could ever
1: say. Olivia Rodrigo, That Is Stupid Song on Spin Southwest this morning. That is your best of Fully Charged, where recently Ed was chatting about a sexy food survey he found online, which was a survey he found that women put together to vote on what they found the sexiest food for men to eat in front of them. Katie doesn't get it at all, but she did give a few guesses. I am going to say, what do I look sexy eating? Not chicken wings. You can never look sexy having chicken wings. Never have chicken wings on a first date. Let's just go with a bit of pizza. Rolled up, fold up the pizza a little bit, dip it into the garlic sauce, pop it in your mouth. A little bit of a pull out, a little bit of cheese coming, you know. You know what I mean? It's kind of sexy, right? Maybe? Maybe not.
2: Now, we understand it's early in the morning, but it's never too early. Food talk.
0: Ow.
2: You okay over there? What, Mom, what? You sound like Shakira and She Wolf.
0: Oh. I was trying to do the melody of the song, and I think me using the dog's hairbrush this morning is bringing out a dog in me. Ooh.
2: Can we actually mention that for anyone that missed the show this morning at what time? Just before we went on air?
0: It was literally before we went on air. I had a shower this morning, basically didn't do my hair before I left the house, grabbed a hairbrush, grabbed hairspray. I was like, look, while I'm chatting to Ed, I'll do my hair, which I did. So I'm sitting there, I'm chatting to Ed, and I'm like, this bun isn't going down today. So I did it. Just as we're walking into studio, I turn and I go, you are kidding me. And Ed's like, what's wrong? I brought the dog's hairbrush to work with me and did my hair with it this morning.
2: So there's been a smell of dog in the studio all morning.
0: And I've been howling, oh!
2: Yeah, she's been turning into a dog. Come here, Les, this is very interesting, right? So look, I want to ask everybody a question, yourself included.
0: Okay.
2: Research has been done and it has revealed that lads, fellas, the men of the world who eat this are more attractive.
0: Ooh.
2: It's just something that, like, when they eat it, when they have this in front of them, people just think, oh, that's sexy.
0: Oh, God. And this has been voted, like, as in, like, there is an answer.
2: Oh, yeah. It was done by a university. Like, it wasn't just some random gossipy website. No. This was, like, a proper study. So it asked the volunteers who partook in the survey, they were asked to rate the facial attractiveness of the participants. So, for example, when the men were eating food, the opposite sex were looking at them eating and going, oh, they're kind of hot when they eat that food.
0: Oh, God, help me out. People, 0877-102-103, send them in to me. Help me out. I don't know, like, I would go, see, I don't want to get this wrong. And that song is so good in the background. Baby.
2: Oh, please don't sing. No, just stay on the subject. We don't need to hear you sing. We'll keep it till Friday.
0: Okay. Let me think. I'm trying to think of my own situation. So I'm thinking a steak.
2: Oh, a steak.
0: Yeah, a steak. Like, you know, just a big lump of steak, a big lump of meat.
2: Oh, what's sexy about a big lump of steak in a man?
0: I think, like, I don't know. Because do you want my honest answer?
2: Hello, yes.
0: Half the time I'm like, who looks sexy eating? There's my honest answer, Ed. No one looks sexy eating. I'm like, wipe your mouth. That sauce is in your beard.
2: Oh, God.
0: You know, like...
2: But maybe, hold on, can I pause and maybe can I turn that situation sexy?
0: Yeah, turn
2: okay,
0: it sexy.
2: Okay, so you're there going, oh, that's sauce in your
0: beard. I know what you're thinking. I'm like...
2: Yeah, but what about you just see...
0: Off.
2: No, I was going to say, you just see his tongue slip out of the side of his mouth. Do you know what I mean? He licks that sauce off his beard and in one go, gulps the sauce back. Now, is that more sexy?
0: Yeah. Kinda, yeah. You see, can I just give you a bit of background for me?
2: Mm-hmm.
0: For me, I have that disease that people hate. Do you know the one where I can't listen to people chew?
2: Mm-hmm.
0: That one.
2: That disease. I don't think it's a disease. But okay, let's call it a disease.
0: No, do you know the one that sends you? People are listening in. I know ye know. Now, I'm not saying my partner does, but I'm saying, like, to me, anyone that eats food loudly,
2: yeah,
0: it sends me over the edge.
2: Okay. Well, look, you've locked in your answer. You've said steak, okay?
0: Yeah, sorry.
2: So, guys, what are you locking your answer? What food for the men, though? This is men only. All right? This is exclusive to the lads. When they're eating food, when you look at them, you're like, phew,
0: Yeah, so come back.
2: Sexy man.
0: Where are you going? So what food would you think is sexy to eat? To look at your man eat?
2: I would say... a 99.
0: Oh, you dirty dog! How?
2: They bite off that flake, rip it out of the ice cream, and then lick it clean. No! I heard you calling.
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0: It's your number one hit music station, Spin Set West, and as role model with High Hopes 3000. Good morning. It is your best of Fully Charged with Ed and Katie. Of course, Katie's sitting in Valerie while she's on maternity leave. And they're currently talking about, well, during the week they were talking about the sexiest food that women like to watch men eat. Now, Katie had a few of her guesses there. I kind of guessed maybe pizza or something, you know what I mean? But here is where Ed reveals the food that is the sexiest for women to watch men eat. Some of these are quite shocking. Have a listen to this.
1: You do a great Shakira impersonation.
2: Actually, I do have to say, that was a very good wolf howl. Howl!
1: Wow. That's genuinely, in case you missed it. She used her dog brush on her hair today, and she's turning into an animal.
2: I know, randomly, the most... I don't know, I'm tired. I'm tired. My brain is tired from laughing this morning, like...
1: Well, get used to more laughter, because this has been revealed, okay? So it was actual research. I'll just explain just a little bit. So research has been done, and it found that men who eat this are more attractive to women. Participants were given this food item and other food items, and then the women had to look at their faces when they were eating this food, and they had to decide, whilst they were eating certain foods, what were they more attractive? You know, for example, they could have been eating a pea, and they mightn't have been that attractive, but when they were eating another food, they were very attractive.
2: Why am I thinking, I said steak, but why am I thinking now pasta?
1: Okay. Which pasta? Like spaghetti type pasta?
2: Carbonara.
1: Carbonara.
2: Slurping the carbonara.
1: I want you to lock in an answer now, because we're getting to crunch time. Lock one in.
2: Oh no!
1: Come on!
2: Can I have two?
1: No!
2: Please.
1: One.
2: There's lots of Texas in here.
1: I know.
2: I love that some people were saying Venice. Do you know what Venice is?
1: Venice?
2: Venice.
1: You mean venison?
2: That, Venice is a place.
1: Well, I mean, I tell you, anything is sexy in Venice, because it's a sexy place. So what are you locking in? I need an answer quickly. Come on now.
2: Pasta.
1: You're locking in pasta. Okay. Looking at some of the other answers this morning. Corn on the cob. I know it's controversial, but I stand by it. That comes in from Emer.
2: Corn on the cob. I could see that.
1: Pizza, there's something sexy about a man who doesn't pretend he wants just one slice, and also that cheese dripping down his chin.
2: Dennis, I never thought women would look at men and maybe it's me.
1: A man eating an apple. Very simple.
2: I could see that.
1: Actually, that is quite sexy.
2: Actually, yes. An apple.
1: You know what? Because I tell you what's sexy about that is you see the hand. So you got the hand. First of all, the hand is holding a big item. Oh, God. No. We can't go there. Don't go there. Anyway, the hand is holding the apple and you just hear that big
2: crunch.
1: Yeah.
2: And I feel as well that, I don't know, it's not the word mature. I like the apple one.
1: Okay, so I'm about to tell you the answer. The answer is an Irish fry-up. That is the answer. People, women, find men who eat an Irish fry very sexy. I think it's a couple of things.
2: Oh!
1: I'd say the sausages on the plate.
2: Maybe.
1: The toast. I think a man like crunching into that toast and ripping that toast apart.
2: I suppose they do be pure aggressive with the fork and knife. They're like, give me that pudding. Give me that. No, I still don't see it. I don't see it.
1: We're clutching at straws.
2: No, I don't see it. I don't know. I don't get it. I do not think it's really attractive to see a man horse down any type of food.
1: Not even an Irish fry-up.
2: Not even an Irish fry-up.
1: Well, no. That's the research. Apparently those men were sexy. So this morning, if your man is having an Irish fry, why don't you look at him and think, oh yeah, I would. Or I would not.
2: That would be me. I'm like, I don't get it.

Gracie Abrams. That is Look at My Life on a Spin Southwest this morning. It is Peter Collins hanging out with you. If you didn't know, she's going to be playing the Three Arena in Dublin this coming April the 19th and the 20th. That's Monday and Tuesday. Some tickets for what I'm looking at right now are still available for that. So could be good to go to and something to look forward to as well. Something else to look forward to, Cash Machine. It's worth €250,000. Had a winner yesterday of €305,000. Spin's first winner in a long time, which is absolutely fantastic. Now, if you want in on this, I can get you in on this. The money's going to be given away very soon for it. Next Friday, you can be €250,000 richer, and this is how you're going to do it.

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0: Adela, 8 in LA this morning on Spin Southwest. It is Peter Collins with you. And during the week, Ed and Katie had a fantastic Trouble Thursday where a lady was trying to figure out, was she dating the same person as someone else? Now, if you didn't know about this gentleman, if you were there trying to play a few women at the one time, the women and ladies of our world have come up with this ingenious plan on a Facebook where they have this page. Now, I'm ratting them out. But I don't mean to anyway. This is content for radio, everyone. This page called Are We Dating the Same Guy? Where if someone is going on a new date with someone, they'll just pop them in there to see if anyone else knows them or maybe trying to figure out if he's dating someone else at the same time. Yeah, well, this happens. And there's a page where your face could be in there if you are running a few numbers at the same go. Anyway, so the story is for this one. His picture was put up on this page and his ex is commenting on it and some other woman as well he has never met. Now, it's currently affecting his current girlfriend. So what I can get from this, is there three girls going at the moment in this one? I'm not too sure. Anyway, the conversation got very heated on the show for this one. Take a listen to this. I know we shouldn't be laughing, but you know what? Sometimes entertainment is at its finest. Here we go. Have a listen to this.
1: Everybody in the Southwest is talking about it.
2: It's Trouble Thursday on Fully Charged.
3: Smells like trouble to me.
4: Okay, we have another Thursday. We have another Trouble Thursday. Ed, what have we got?
5: Okay, so this goes from a lad. It's sort of more of a bit of a public service announcement necessarily. He says, Are We Dating the Same Guy? Is a Facebook page that shows pictures of men and women comment on the man. They mention if they've been with him and if he's a cheater, etc. I'm currently seeing a girl and she's after showing me the page and I'm featured on it. There's all sorts of comments under my picture. One is from my ex who's telling loads of lies about me. And then there's comments from other women who've made up more lies about me. I've never met these women, but they're pretending that they've been with me. It's scandalous. My current girlfriend doesn't know what to believe. Lads, I swear to God, I've never cheated. I'm pretty sure that my ex is behind this, and she's now ruining my new relationship. Men need to be aware of the toxic women out there on this page. Any advice?
4: Okay. Will I go first? I'll go first.
5: Go for it.
4: So I think there's just so much with this. And as I said earlier, in case you're just tuning in now, this page was created for girls to kind of just see, you know, I'm going on a date. You know much about this guy. Da da da da da. I just don't think the page is a great page. I think it is. It's not needed. And I think within this situation, I feel like the ex shouldn't be airing their stuff on this page. I feel that the relationship that the two of them are in, say for the girlfriend, say, I think that she should be judging him currently on how he's treating her. She should be just looking at how she's been treated while dating him. I don't feel she should go off of this page. Just my opinion. I really don't. I feel like it just shouldn't be there. I'm not a fan of the page.
5: Well, I'm not a fan of the page either, but like, people are. What I find very interesting is that we've got on the show, we've like, you know, hundreds, thousands of listeners, right? These pages also have similar interactions, but actually texts this morning are very quiet. People are saying very quiet on this topic, and I'm like, why are we all so quiet when it comes to calling out this? Because personally speaking, I think it's terrible behavior, and I actually personally feel I'm getting on one now. Let's you can tell me to calm down, but I just think that if the shoe was on the other foot, I feel like we'd have a stronger response. I feel like if a woman messaged in this morning going, oh my god guys, there's a group out there about women and men are putting up pictures about women and making up lies about them, calling them all sorts of names, and you know, I would say we would be inundated with responses. But for some reason, I find that when we talk about men's issues, we don't get the same responses, and it's really annoying. You know, we've had Trouble Thursdays in the past where men have actually been told on the show to man up, and I'm like, lads, there's a guy that's messaged in, his photo has gone up on Facebook, and there is a batch of women that don't know him making up lies about him. It's ruining his life and his current relationship, and it's not fair. Like, it's scandalous. It is scandalous. He says it.
4: I do see what you're talking about, and I've seen it now over the last couple of Trouble Thursdays that I've done with you. I do see it. I really do. And I just feel that the girlfriend, though it's horrible to have that sent to you and to see that, I feel like the girlfriend needs to really just stay focused within her relationship, and it's how he treats you, how he shows up for you, how he's proven himself to you. And even at that, like, does he have to prove himself at this stage? Like, he's honest, trying to be honest in saying that, you know, it's lies what they're saying. At the end of the day, yes, some cheaters have been caught out on these pages, but some relationships, I can only imagine, have been ruined.
5: Absolutely. And I think what's very scary is that anybody can post on this, right? You can do it anonymously, from what I gather.
4: Yes.
5: And you can put up a picture of somebody and say, oh, he is this, he is that, he is this and that. And then anybody can just comment and make up lies about somebody. And the thing is, like, how can he defend himself? Like, you know, how can he prove it's not a lie? He can't. You know, well, like, what can he do? It's disgusting.
4: Yeah, and I like that you said as well, like, if there was a page out there that was switch it around, that there was men coming on saying, are you dating this girl? Just put yourself in this person's shoes and imagine if your photo went up on a Facebook page and you're being told, okay, you are this, this, and this.
5: Like, I've seen screenshots of this page, right? Here is one. I mean, I can't read it all. This is a post that went up. There's a man's picture underneath this, okay? And a woman posted this. She says, please, ladies, stay away from this gremlin-looking bleep. He's a big red flag. He currently likes to do bleep, bleep, and he cheats on everybody. He's like bleeping Deirdre from Coronation Street. More of a woman than a man. Ugly-looking bleep. So, like, I'm like, really? Is that how we speak about people? Like, whether or not this man is a cheat. Like, we're calling him, like, their names are horrific.
4: And, like,
5: I just think there's a way of saying something. Like, you don't have to be so vicious.
4: And think of, like, the stress it's causing on someone's life. I can only imagine if a picture went up on a page of me and then all of these lies being spouted, I would die.
5: What if, okay, because isn't the whole point of this, isn't the whole point, like, are we dating the same guy? Isn't the idea behind it, for example, Katie, if you were on the dating scene?
4: Yes.
5: And isn't it like you met, let's just say, Mr. X? And the idea is that you're not so sure of Mr. X's past, so then you post a picture of Mr. X and go, are we dating the same guy? So, like, basically, is he dating other people? And then people comment on Mr. X and go, oh, I was with him years ago, he did this, he did that. That's kind of the idea, isn't it? To figure out the new guy that you're seeing, what's his past?
4: I actually think it originally began to be, I'm dating this guy currently, is he dating anyone else at the moment? But now it's gone to, tell me about him.
5: But even I have a problem with that.
4: I do.
5: The first part.
4: Yeah, because if you're dating, you're not in a committed relationship.
5: But also, like, you have to take it at face value. Why are you going asking a group of anonymous women if you dated him, or is he currently dating you? Like, where the trust is gone. Like, if I was a guy and I was with a girl and she posted my picture up just to get clarity, I would cut it. I'd be like, sorry, I'm done with you.
4: I'd be like, you're the red flag.
6: There's a few things on this are we dating the same guy page. First of all, you shouldn't be anonymous or have nicknames, because anyone can post. Ex-girlfriends, psychos. I mean, it's great for the drama for people looking at the page. It's hilarious, but it's not good for the people involved. So have some accountability on the page where you need to be named if you're going to make a comment about someone. It's defamation of character. Secondly, I'm just going to throw it out there. What if this guy is using Trouble Thursday to, you know, defend himself with his new girlfriend? And it's actually true. Who knows? Do we know? We don't know. So there's a lot going on with this page. I just use it for amusement, really.
5: Okay, so there we go. We've somebody actually that said they'd used it.
4: Fair play. Fair play for saying it.
5: Yeah.
4: Like, this is the thing, the very end of your message there, I use it for amusement. So a lot of people go on it to just watch.
5: Yeah, but
4: Or read the comments.
5: I mean, not to get on one, but the internet has really become very toxic, like, overall. You know, I think we all are guilty of sort of relishing sometimes in gossip and,
7: you know, other people's misery becomes your entertainment, and that's really not healthy, like.
4: And I will always listen to everyone, like that lady just said there, that what if he's using Trouble Thursday to kind of convince his girlfriend? But what if the ex is lying? And what if he really isn't this thing?
7: Yeah, no. Well, he's saying he's not. He's literally glad. I swear to God, I've never cheated. And they're claiming all sorts about him, you know. All right, couple more here.
8: I feel like the point of the page is gone from, are we dating the same guy, to what's this fella's past like?
4: Mm-hmm.
8: And that's not the point of the page at all. Like, look, you could be with a guy and he could have cheated on you 5 years ago, and in 5 years he grew, he worked on himself, and now he's in a committed relationship and married or whatever. That happens. Do you know what I mean? People do change. I'm a full believer of that. But like, girls going on and posting pictures and their names of these guys and slating them on the internet, like, I'm sorry, but if that was happening in school, that'd be cyberbullying. And we all are, oh, mental health this, mental health that, but it's okay for a woman to slate a man on the internet with your anonymous name. Like, do you know what I mean? Like, it actually isn't nice at all. Like, look, we all have had bad experiences with our exes or whatever. I mean, they're exes for a reason. But they people change, people grow. Like, I don't agree with Paige at all. It's handy sometimes. It has its pros and it has its cons. But I actually think the admins of the page need to kind of cop onto this themselves. I don't think it's actually the people who are posting in. I think it's the admins. Like, as far as I know, I don't know, because I've never posted into the page. Thank God, never had the need to. But does it not have to be verified? Like, and if it is being verified, why are the admins allowing this to happen? And maybe the admins then are women as well, because as we know, women are extremely bitchy and they're extremely judgmental. And like it said, if it was the other way around, it would be on the Limerick leader.
7: Oh, apologies for the language at the end.
4: Apologies.
7: Look, lads, we're not going to have the answer today. I think this is a huge conversation, and you can continue it yourself if you want over there in the videos, right? They're there on Instagram, they're on TikTok, they're even on Facebook of all places. You can leave your comments there. To the lad that's messaged in, I suppose ultimately I would say is that's really disappointing that lies have been spread about you. And I hope that your girlfriend will trust you, because it does literally boil down to trust at the end of the day, doesn't it?
4: It does. It boils back to the two of you, trust between ye, and showing up for each other.
7: Yeah.
4: See where it goes from there.
7: All right, well, look, good luck.
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0: It's Peter Collins hanging out with you on your number one hit music station, the Spin Southwest. Good morning. That was Harry Styles with Aperture. And if you didn't hear the good news announced, two dates in Croke Park next summer. He's going to be playing August the 18th and August the 20th as well. He also has a very special guest of Baby Rose who's going to be supporting him too. Tickets are going on sale this coming Monday, the 14th at 4 p.m. So you don't need to get up too early. Actually, no, the pre-sale's at 9, but normal is at 4, which is kind of nice because you're usually always up early trying to get them. But anyways, even better than that, we have tickets to give you to Harry Styles right across the weekend. All you have to do is keep listening in for your cue to text to win your way to Harry Styles. It can happen at any point throughout the day. So make sure you're listening and we'll give you your chance to win your way to Harry at Croke Park next summer. Sit tight. More of the Best of Fully Charged is on the way. They're going to be chatting about how Katie does her packing and a Culture Traps place you next right here on Spin Southwest.
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0: Good morning. It is just 8 o'clock on Spin Southwest. If you're only waking up, welcome to the show. This is the best of Fully Charged. If you've been here, well, thanks for coming along. And if you're just tuning in as well, Well, thanks for flicking over the station. Great to have you. If you're on the way down to Doombeg, I hope you're going to enjoy the Irish Open. It's going to be a fantastic day. Saturday, it is always a moving day. Larry has a couple of shots lead, which is fantastic. Hopefully he keeps it up and keeps it going right through tomorrow as well. And maybe some of the Irish lads might pick it up too. Rory, if you're listening, a couple more birdies in there, wouldn't go miss, you know what I mean? Anyway, good news for you guys. Coming up on the show for Fully Charged, well, on Monday morning, you know Fully Charged wake you up every single weekday morning from 7 a.m. Katie is sitting in for Valerie while she is on maternity leave, and they do have some cool prizes ready for you, okay? So Monday morning, 1,000 euro on the name, Gabe. You have 10 clues on the table. All you got to do is guess the name and win it next week. 1,000 euro is up for grabs. You want to play that, make sure you wake up from 7 a.m. Hey, we got to get going on the best of Fully Charged this morning. In a couple of minutes time, we're going to be chatting about some of Katie's packing. Apparently it ain't too good. In the meantime, we got some music to get you through the rest of it. Somber, My Body Isn't Ready, hot off his headlining of Electric Picnic. Going to throw it on for you in a couple of minutes. After Culture, this is Trapped. You're on Spin Southwest. Lady.

0: Honestly, his music is just so good. That is Somber on Spin Set West this morning. It's his latest release, My Body Isn't Ready. This is your best of Fully Charged. So Ed's a bit confused during the week because Katie's going on holidays quite soon. And her packing has confused Ed. He doesn't really understand why she packs so many knickers for her holidays. Because she wants to, Ed, leave her alone. She can bring as many knickers as she wants. But she doesn't understand why women always take more on their holidays than the days that they are staying. And he just doesn't get it. Hopefully, she can break this down for him and finally he may understand. How about listen?
1: Ed, I have a question for you.
2: Oh, go on.
1: I do. I have a question for you. I actually have a question for the listener this morning. I need your help with something, right? Mm-hmm. So I'm going on holiday today, 2 weeks. Woo, woo, woo.
2: Okay, okay.
1: And I am thinking about packing my suitcase. Is it too early? Do you think it's too early?
2: Yeah.
1: But hear me out. Hear me out.
2: You're going
1: now.
2: 2 weeks. I'm 2 weeks today.
1: 2 weeks today.
2: That's way too early.
1: But hear me out. I am going to Ibiza, which means I have to have organized outfits for the night times, okay? And it's all new bits that I've been gathering over the last couple of weeks and the summer from different places. So I've got loads of new bits sitting.
2: Sheen.
1: A.K.A. Sheen.
2: I bet you it is.
1: It is. All Sheen. All Sheen.
2: So we're all the same.
1: All Sheen. I am a pennies and Sheen girl to the end.
2: Okay. So have you got all that bits and bobs now?
1: It's sitting on the floor. So I'm like, do I just try it on and say yes to it and put it in the case that it's neatly in the case? And I'm also going to be vacuum packing it. Got some vacuum packs. Did you ever see it?
2: I have actually. I've never used them, but I have seen them. Yeah.
1: I promise you, I'm going to get as much into that 10 kg as I can. But I was wondering then, is it too early for me to do this?
2: I still think, yeah. And hear me out. You know, for your own mental health, I'd say don't do it. Because I actually think that would be torture. I would think that's torture, Katie, knowing that there's a suitcase packed in your room with all the bits and you're ready to go. And then you still have to sit around and wait for 2 weeks.
1: Actually, you're going tomorrow. Are you going? You're going next week.
2: I'm going away next
1: week. Have you packed?
2: No.
1: Oh, I'm telling you here and now, I wouldn't. A week to go. See, maybe it's different for women and it's different for men, right?
2: Well, I don't know. I just know that I've, you see, I'll tell you the truth, lads. I used to be a bit like you. When I was going on holiday, I'd be flat out buying new bits and bobs and stuff. But then I thought, what a load of waste of money. So I don't bother anymore. I literally have like a summer / holiday wardrobe. And I just bring the same stuff with me. Now, on photos, it probably looks like I've been on the same holiday all the time. Because like, oh, he's wearing that shirt again. Oh, those shorts. But I'm just like, the clothes are fine. They're grand. They're perfect for the summer. I don't need to buy more.
1: But with a man, it's like, oh, this pair of shorts with this t-shirt. Let's throw on this shirt, right? Hear me out. I need to pick the outfit and be like, okay, the shoes that go with that, those jewellery bits. So if I start now, I could do a relaxed packing. I could do like a few outfits tonight, try them on and be like, okay, that's for Saturday, Sunday and Monday. Now put the jewellery bits in and then okay, oh, I got to get busy now and cook the dinner and mind the kids. And then tomorrow evening, try on another two out. Do you get me?
2: No, I mean, if you want to do it, do it. All I'm just saying is I personally couldn't. I could not have a suitcase packed for holiday with 2 weeks to go. I'd be looking at it going, is the time yet? Are we there yet? It would just drive me mad because I feel like if I pack the suitcase, I'm checked out.
1: No.
2: I wouldn't do it. Tap.
1: I feel like it would take some pressure off of me. I feel like it would be like, oh, look at my little suitcase. It'd get me more excited.
2: Okay. Well, lads, what do you think, all right? 087-712-103. Simple answer. Is it too early to pack for a holiday that is 2 weeks away?
1: But remember that Sheen Hall is sitting on my floor in my bedroom by my wardrobe, screaming, put me in the suitcase.
2: I think screaming, try me. You need to try it on first.
1: I will. I need to try it on first.
2: I mean, maybe I would suggest doing that before you pack anything.
1: Yeah.
2: What do you think?
3: Oh, I'm 100% with Katie on this one. I would plan a month in advance if it made my life easier. It's clear Ed has no kids.
1: Go on, Leona.
2: That is true.
1: Yeah, very true. It's just the organisation side of things. It's the, okay, that's one less job for me to do. Rather than, and remember, I have a better half. And he ain't a better half when it comes to packing. So I'm going to have to be at him to pack. He'll pack the night before.
2: Yeah, but won't he be grand? Won't he get there and won't he have a suitcase full?
1: Yeah, true, I suppose. I'd be like, did you pack that? Did you pack shorts? Did you pack a passport?
2: All right, lads. Any more?
4: Good morning. Oh my God, Ibiza. You're going to have the best time. It's way too soon to pack, but it's not too soon to have everything kind of lined up and getting it organized and just, you know, yeah, like this, don't like that. But no, I normally, I don't pack till maybe the day before, but I will kind of know everything that I need to pack and have all of my little bits kind of, you know, organized and ready. It's not that you're running around having to buy stuff, you have all of it. But just, you know, start kind of playing with the outfits. But no, no, way too soon to pack.
1: Okay.
2: That's a bit of me now. She's a bit of me.
1: Well, oh no, that gives me anxiety when she said I would kind of pack the night before. I'm like, no, girl, I'm in the shower. I'm having the everything shower. I'm tweaking.
2: Yeah, but like, here's the thing. I would use this time. I think you're dead right. Get your outfit sorted, which you have. And I think try them on because you want to see if they fit and you like them and they're comfortable and they look good. But I would be making a list, making sure you have all the other bits and bobs. Like, to me now, this is the time where you'd make a little list and make sure that anything you need is washed and it's going to be dry in time. That's where I'd be at.
1: You've got the little shampoos and the little bottles and all the rest of it.
2: Packing and being ready 2 weeks ahead is a little early, at least for me.
5: Hey, Katie, how are you? Yeah, it's a little bit too early. I think 2 weeks, the clothes will be very wrinkled, especially if you're vacuum packing them. But have you got the little suction thing now for coming back? Because if you stuff that suitcase, you might not get all the clothes back in coming home.
1: That's very true. I the wrinkles, that is a very, very, very valid point. And I do, I have the little suction thing so I can put it into the case. Stop it, Ed! And I can vacuum pack that up on the way home as well. Yeah, I have it. I check off the list.
2: Okay. Any more?
6: No, Ed, I'll back you here. I have two kids and it makes zero difference. It is just the type of people that we are. That's it. I will pack the night before or the day of that we're going. I am the most unorganized person in the world. And yes, my life is so stressful, but I think I've tried it before to get more organized and it's no less stressful. So we just roll with it. It all works out in the end, doesn't it?
1: Very true. It does work out in the end. Actually, it does probably come down to the type of person you are, isn't it?
2: Yeah, but I think like, I think you can be organized because I would consider myself a very organized person.
1: I agree.
2: But I would also say, like, gosh, give it time. I think that'd be me, and I'd be like, 2 weeks just seems like a long time to be ready. And I'd feel like I'm just sitting there, like anxiously waiting. Come on,
1: sitting inside the bed. Are we going yet?
2: What day is it now? Oh my God, only 2 hours have passed.
1: It's true, it's true, but I don't know.
2: Well, the greatest point of all of that was
1: the vacuum and the wrinkles.
2: Yeah,
1: who wants to be ironing my clothes when I get over there?
2: Mm-hmm.
1: Not me, like.
2: No, but then again, you're probably only packing bikinis. Does it matter for bikinis wrinkled?
1: Bikinis, denim shorts for during the day, but it's the nighttime outfits. They're the pretty ones.
2: We'll definitely do more holiday talk tomorrow because I've so much I want to ask.
1: Lots of responses on this morning. We'll come back to it.
2: Yeah, everyone's so different. Women are different to men, and I know that might be a sexist comment, but it is true.
1: But it's true, of course. Like, you don't have to match jewellery and all that jazz to it, and shoes, and do you?
2: No. I don't, anyway.
1: You just look to me like,
2: oh. No, I don't. I'm like, black t-shirt, it'll hide the sweat, and a pair of shorts and some nice comfortable shoes, sorted, ready to go. Let's go.
1: The daytime outfits for me are perfect. It's like swimsuit, pair of denim shorts, flip-flops. Boom, all week.
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Charlie XCX, that is Wink Wink on a Spin Southwest. It is your best of Fully Charged, where every week Katie sets out a challenge of making a song, usually aided by a bit of AI. It's called Roachie's Remix, and this week on the show, he went for a bit of a Spanish vibe. And I like it. I really dig it. I think he's done well with this, and it's probably his best one so far. So I'll play this clip for you of the show during the week, and let me know what you think about it. And also, if you want to know what it is for the next week, every Tuesday, they reveal what his new mix the next week will be.

0: Okay.
1: It is Tuesday, which means we are getting a Roachies remix. We love to see it. So we've song one and song two. I'm actually weak.
2: Why?
1: Because I think we have a tie.
2: We have a tie in the text, correct?
1: Yes. So it means it's in my hands again.
2: But you already cast your vote.
1: Okay.
2: So it's not a tie. Your vote that you made earlier
1: is in that.
2: Yes.
1: Okay.
2: Do you get me?
1: I get you. So I win again.
2: Texts were 50-50, but you made your vote and you've already cast it. So song two is the winner.
1: I'm up for that.
2: So we should explain, in case you're new lads and you don't know what goes on. Every Tuesday, Katie sets me a challenge to write a song. She decides the topic of the song and the sort of feel and genre of it. So your topic this week was hot kind of sexy Spanish song, right?
1: Yes, like, you know, señorita vibes.
2: You had mentioned about dancing with me. I remember that last week. Really,
1: I did say, like, a picture, you're on a balcony, you'd start dancing. Okay. After your sangria.
2: Right.
1: Do you know?
2: So can I tell you where I went with the song?
1: Yes.
2: Just so I want to set the scene. Okay,
1: set
2: so I've set the scene. Two sexy Spanish people.
1: All okay, right. Wait now.
2: What?
1: This song was supposed to be about me dancing with a sexy Spanish person.
2: No, it wasn't.
1: Not two sexy Spanish people.
2: You never said you in the song.
1: Maybe I just imagined me.
2: Well, it's, maybe you imagine yourself in this situation then.
1: Okay.
2: So imagine you're sexy. And then now imagine you're Spanish, okay? So, two sexy Spanish people. I'm imagining sort of like a wooden floor club, okay? It's hot, it's sweaty, there's like a big fan in the air. Whew, it's getting hot and steamy. Anyway, my song is about these two are on the dance floor, they lock eyes with each other and they're connected. Got it?
1: Got it.
2: Okay. I also want to say I did include some Spanish in this song.
1: Did you?
2: I did. I had to go, like, figure it out what everything meant. But I will translate the Spanish line. There's a verse, but there's also a line. And the line in English would mean, I would do anything for you, my love.
1: Oh, very cute.
2: Are we ready?
1: We're ready. Let's go.
2: We need to know feedback on it, whether you think this would be a hit or not. I've called this Dance With Me.
1: Self-explanatory, really.
2: Let's go.

0: Okay, so I'm going to give my own feedback on my own song. It was my least favorite one to do.
1: Okay.
0: Yeah, no shade towards the Spanish people. I liked it though.
1: You hit the brief.
0: I did hit the brief.
1: You did. I feel like to me that was a real Spanish summer dancing sangria.
2: Turn it up like...
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0: That is King Fisher, The Sun Will Never Settle. They're so good, aren't they? They never miss with their songs. Always spot on. Keep them coming, lads. We love them. Good morning. It is Peter Collins with you on Spin Southwest. I got to tell you, we got tickets for Harry Styles to give away. If you didn't hear the fantastic news yesterday, he is going to be playing at Crow Park next coming summer, August 18th, August 20th. Tickets going on sale this Monday morning. We're going to do better for you. We're giving you a chance to win right across the weekend. Just keep us live. Keep listening out for your cue to text, and you could be there seeing Harry Styles live on stage in Croker. So just keep listening. We'll give you a chance to win. In the meantime, sit tight. Details coming up. How you can win the cash machine, and got music on the way very soon from Florence Rock.
1: The winners.
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0: Okay, this is it. This is the big time. Keane Moriarty yesterday said he's going to buy himself a massive holiday and a brand new car as well, because he bagged himself €305,000 on Spins Cash Machine yesterday. Now, we have

0: out of the cash machine, what, €250,000, and we're going to give it away Friday. 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
1: Let's go!
2: Love Ed and Valerie? You'll love this.
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0: Clarence Road at 7563 on a Spin Southwest. Good morning, it is Peter Collins with you. I have your best of Fully Charged, where recently on the show, Katie has decided to take it upon herself and invited Ed to go on a walk every single day after work. This is fantastic, great team bonding for the guys. So he accepts, but he has a lot of questions. They like to figure out like what they should talk about on it. Do they talk about work stuff or friend stuff? What they should wear, what route they might take every day. And then Ed comes up with the most random question of what happens if they get kidnapped. Take a listen to the response and how they navigated the way through this one. Kidnappers, I'd advise you, you don't want to kidnap Ed and Katie at all.
1: Katie here wants me and herself there to be going walking after work. I am here for it.
2: Yeah, I'm really lacking my step count.
1: Step count.
2: Yeah, I'm lacking it. I think it'd be a good old laugh. We do natter a lot, and I feel like we could get a lot out in the walk.
1: Okay, no, I am genuinely here for it. Maybe it's not the worst thing that it's kind of a bit rotten outside. You know what? If anything, if I can walk in the rain, then I can walk in the sun.
2: And this is it. And I promise you, do you know when you're walking in the rain, you 5 minutes in, you'll actually be so grateful for the rain. You'd be sweating, roasting, and then you're like a little bit of rain. You're like, oh yeah, that's lovely. A
1: couple of questions if I can.
2: Yes, go for
1: it. Maybe you do or do not have the answer. Maybe lads, you do. So what happens? Like, do we bring an extra change of clothes or do we come prepared? Like when we're doing the show, are we dressed and start a walking gear? Is there such thing as walking gear? Are you just planning on wearing your regular clothes and going for a walk, or are we getting into sort of like gym type gear?
2: I would wear my comfy clothes in the aspect of gym gear. So I would wear my leggings, my gym walking trainers, and I'll raincoat. And when we get really into the winter, and a little fluffy hat. I love my hats, yeah. So I think we should come to work in our sports gear.
1: Okay.
2: Because if you come in your sports gear, you're coming with the intention that after work, I'm going for a walk.
1: Okay, I like that. Another question I had was, what if it does pour rain, right? Are we then hopping into the car and going home soaking wet, like?
2: No, I would say, right, we should always keep an emergency change of clothes in our office.
1: Look at you, you're really thinking this through.
2: Yeah, you're asking those important questions, and I would fly back in here, throw my clothes on, and away we go.
1: A wet bag then, and you can take it home, dry them.
2: Exactly.
1: Okay, headphones, yay or nay when we're walking?
2: I think it's rude. I love headphones, by the way. Love headphones, love my music. That gets me going, that gets me running. But I think when you're walking in a pair, it should be no headphones. But if you have a day where you're just annoyed and you're like, oh, I'm like, do you know what, Ed, put in your earphones and take a deep breath. Have a little bit of listen to music, and then we can pop the ear out and be like, what are you listening to? And then I'm like, oh, listen. And we can share music.
1: So we're going to do a walking tour.
2: I think we should. Yeah.
1: Oh my God, maybe that's what we should do. Like a walking tour. Maybe we switch it up every now and again. Maybe some days, I'm not saying all the time, but some days we're like, guys, we're going to be walking in your area.
2: Oh my God, that would be so... Oh my God, a listener walking club. A listener walking club where the listeners come walking with us every day. We all get healthy together. Mic drop. I can't because it's attached to a load of wires, but boom.
1: Now, is that a good idea? Telling people exactly where we're going walking after the work. Are we not prime suspects?
2: You always take it
1: to go
2: that.
1: Missing. Yeah. That's what I'm fearful of.
2: Who?
1: What if there's somebody listening, some weirdo that's like, oh, they're going walking in my woods, in my area.
2: Ed, if someone took
3: fond
2: me.
3: Of that Katie girl, I think she sounds lovely.
2: Why does
3: come
2: your
3: come up to my cabin in the woods, Katie?
2: Why does your man sound like he's from Tipperary?
3: Because I am, I'm watching you.
2: No, like, I promise you, Ed, someone would steal me. And after a half an hour of listening to me, they would be like, here, go on, home. I release you.
1: The door's open.
2: Do you ever see that meme on socials where the women are like handcuffed and they're like, where are you taking me? What are we doing?
1: Yes.
2: Are you going to get me an ice cream? Okay.
1: Am I in for that when I'm walking with you? Is there going to be a lot of... I might bring the headphones.
2: I won't get insulted.
1: No. Listen, we talk loads for the show and we talk for 3 hours. What's another hour more?
2: Exactly. Oh, now we're kicking it up from a 30-minute walk to an hour. Go on, Ed.
1: I think so. I think if you want to, you know...
2: Well done.
1: Get those steps in. You wouldn't get many steps in 30 minutes.
2: Yeah, I think we should just aim for the 10,000 steps and then we're going home. with 10,000 steps in the bag.
1: You know, I had a Fitbit once. And obviously the standard is 10,000, but I adjusted the setting on my Fitbit to make my maximum 7,000 because I was like, I couldn't be arsed at 10,000.
2: Fair, really? But you set it for what you want. Like, honestly, there was a stage when I was running that I could be going to bed at night with 30,000.
1: Wow!
2: Yeah, I swear to God. Because if you add, right, being a mother, running around the house, bringing the washing up and down the stairs, cooking, running to collect them, and then doing your run...
1: Mm.
2: It adds up.
1: Well, you know they say if you... No, I can't.
2: What was that laugh?
1: Never mind.
2: Go on.
1: I was going to say, you know what they say if you just, like, you can move your wrists and apparently the...
2: But sure, you know, Ed. You know you didn't walk and run.
1: Is that, what do you mean? Is that how you got 30,000 steps?
2: Oh, Jesus, no. Oh, my God, Ed. I'm pulling the camera.
1: No!
2: I am.
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0: Taylor Swift, I Knew What I Knew Ya, here on Spin. That is it, myself, Peter Collins. I am checking out for the day, but don't worry, you're in the safe hands of Vanessa, and she is coming up next with Spin Now, keeping you company up till 12 o'clock. She's going to be joined on the show with Ali Sherlock, talking about her music journey and her recent tour dates and what's next for her. And of course, do not forget as well, she's going to be chatting with the incredible Malin Tamizan charity cycle that is supporting Cystic Fibrosis Ireland. And of course, you can catch up with the Sanctuary Runners ahead of the Cook Medical Mini Marathon. It's all going down with Vanessa. Chat to you soon. I'll catch you Monday morning from 10 a.m. I'm filling in for Michaela. Have a good weekend. Enjoy this Saturday. Most importantly, have a bit of crack.
1: Here at Spin, we gave summer the send-off it deserved.
2: I'm going to say number six.
3: Six.
4: Right, lads, say a prayer.
5: Caelan, you are going to
6: four-star hotel. How are you feeling?
2: Thank you so much.
1: It's safe to say we made it a memorable summer for a lot of people.
7: Well, look, those tickets are yours. You're heading along.
2: Oh, my God. Thank you so much.
6: You just won €1,000.
7: Claire.
8: Yeah? You're going to an electric picnic.
2: Oh, my God. I'm delighted.
9: Keep it spin.
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18: Cash machine. Good morning. How are we all feeling on this fine morning? It's kind of cold. I'm freezing. I was in and guess what was on? The aircon was on. Like, excuse me. Why is the aircon on in autumn? Now it is Vanessa Rosa. 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
18: Oh. Good morning. It is Vanessa Rosa on for Katie Sheehan on Spin Now. All thanks to Kachina Lube. Now, oh, guys, I always start the show looking outside, and look outside. I dare you to look outside. Obviously, if it's safe enough to do so, if you're driving, just be careful. Anyways, it's raining, it's dark, and it's a bit gloomy. However, that is a very big contrast to this show. This show is fun, exciting, bright, and ready to liven you up. I'm ready to just motivate you. Let's do this. Let's get up, get our day started, go grab your coffee, turn this on up to the max volume. Let's jam out to these musics, and please keep me company as I talk about so much. Let me see. We're talking about our plug and play. We've got brand new Irish music by Robert Grace. So I'm really excited to play this. If you're a fan, stay tuned because it's on its way. And then we've got our talk about college, because it is college. I recently started college again. And again, does that make sense? My second year of college. That's what I mean. Sorry, my grammar there was very bad. But I started Monday in Galway. So it's really nice. I really, really like it. I won't lie. It's I wasn't prepped. I think the week before college, all my friends will vouch for me. I was not ready, and I was not excited for college at all. And then, just out of nowhere, I woke up like an hour earlier on the Monday, and I was just full of energy, and I was like, oh, do you know what, I'm actually ready for today. Slept an extra hour, got up, and I was like, do you know what, let's go, let's get started. And I actually ended up having a really, really good first day, and I'm like, okay, I don't know why I was hating on college so much, it's actually really cool. But I'm back better than ever. Timetable, mainly evening classes. Does anyone relate to this? Can you relate? It's like, I've got some classes like, freaking, it's 5 to 7 p.m. Are you for real? But I don't have early classes. I only have 1 9 a.m. And then I mainly have like at 1 p.m., 2 p.m. So I actually don't mind that, because I'm more productive in the morning. So if I want to study in the mornings before class, that kind of, I prefer that over studying after class. Because after class, I'm just tired. Do you know what I mean? I'm more productive in the morning. If I need to go gym, if I need to do something, if I need to clean the house, whatever it is, I can just do that in the morning before class. So it's handy, and I can sleep in as well. Let's not forget about that. So we'll be chanting that. We'll be chanting Decade Dominator. This song would be a huge throwback from back in the ages. And then I think, yeah, though, we have celeb news. We actually have a lot in this first hour. I looked at the schedule that I made up, and I was like, wow, I didn't realize I had put so much in for this hour. But we've a lot. We've a lot on this show. We've also got Ali Sherlock in hour two. So excited to be interviewing her. I love her music. So we have her in hour two. But that's a little bit of a sneak peek. Now, yeah, let's get through the first hour first and try to remain positive and ready. Come on. What's it called? Let's energize ourselves. That's the word. See, do you know how it's, my mind's a bit like back this morning. I think I need to wake up. I need to grab a coffee. I still haven't had a coffee. I need to get up, get ready. And not to fear, I'll come back remaining with this energy, and I'll come back with more even. So up next on Spin, we've got Movin' to the Sun by Hugel and Amel Angel here on Spin.

Sienna Spyro singing Great Expectation here on Spin. What a beautiful, beautiful song. I love her voice. I love her music. Speaking of music that I love, we are into our plug and play segment by Robert Grace. It's called Where Does It Grow? I'm really excited to play this wonderful new single. It's called Where Does It Grow? And he is a Kilkenny artist and he just released this song Friday, 11th of September, just yesterday. This song is a duet with his wife, Corrine, with an overwhelming feedback that it could be his strongest release to date. And he also will be releasing his second album called My Father's Son on the 6th of November. So we're all excited for that one to come up. Now, are we ready? Up next on Spin, we have got Robert Grace singing Where Does It Grow?

Robert Grace singing Where Does It Grow here on Spin Southwest. And now, ladies and gentlemen, we are in to our Decade Dominator. We are going to be playing a pretty far back tune from, and I'm going to give you the year, 2009. That was, I was two. So how many years is that? We're in 2026 minus 10. Wait. 2007, I was born. Anyways, all I know is I was 2 years old. Yeah, I'm only an 07 baby. Let's go. If you have any recommendations of what you want for a Decade Dominator next week, just send me a little text on 087-7102-103. That is to the Spin phone. Now, let's get straight into it. I wanted to give you the year so we could do a this or that game. So, our game goes, we're going to be talking about these iconic legends from 2009. So, we have Lady Gaga or Beyoncé. Lady Gaga or Beyoncé. I'm going for Beyoncé. I listen much more to Beyoncé than I would to Lady Gaga. And then we've Taylor Swift or Miley Cyrus. I'm definitely going for Taylor Swift. I'm not really a Miley Cyrus fan, like, at all. Wait, that's really bad to say. I can't say that. I'm on air. I'm not really a fan of Miley Cyrus because I prefer her music from back then, not her music now. There we go. Does that make sense? But I do respect the legend. Black Eyed Peas or Kings of Leon? I'm going to say Kings of Leon. Justin Bieber or the Jonas Brothers? Those are my two favorite J's. I'm going for Justin Bieber. Poker Face or I Got a Feeling? I'd say I Got a Feeling. Party in the USA or TikTok by Kesha? I'm going for Party in the USA. That's still a bop. See, that's the Miley Cyrus I love, is when it was Party in the USA, Wrecking Ball. I came in like a rat, you know? And then we have Britney Spears or Rihanna? I think Rihanna. I listen more to her music than I would to Britney Spears. And then we have CDs or iTunes. Oh, I'm going for CDs, I think. Just because I love keeping the memory. And you know how on the CD there's a little booklet of the songs and the music? I love that. And I think it's such a good memory to have. So I'm going for CDs. I do prefer CDs over Spotify or iTunes or anything like that. And then we have skinny jeans or leggings. Well, guys, I'm going for leggings. I'm not a fan of skinny jeans. I'm too short. I feel like I look smaller in skinny jeans. Then we have Uggs or Converse. Converse all the way. Oh, Juicy Couture tracksuit. You know the Juicy Couture? Am I saying it correctly? Or the Hollister hoodie. Those were so, they were still popular in like 2015. But anyways, I'm going for the Hollister hoodie because I used to always use Hollister. Side fringe or straight across fringe? Side fringe. Because I used to cut my hair as side fringe up until the ripe age of, I think, 14. Yeah. Because then at 14, I did a full fringe. Let's not go back. My hair is too oily for that. And then hair straighteners or, like, you know, the curling thongs. I'd say hair straighteners. Yeah, no, I'm more of a hair straightener baddie. Then TV and movies, Twilight or Harry Potter? Oh, I'm going Twilight all the way. I don't care what anyone else says. I'm going to Twilight. Love Twilight. I can't say that. I haven't watched Harry Potter. Is that controversial? I probably can't say that, can I? Y'all are going to go against me. Yeah, I haven't. I do have to get on that, though, because I know there's a series on that is coming up. But then we have Glee or The Vampire Diaries? The Vampire Diaries, of course. And then Disney Channel or Nickelodeon? Oh, this is a question I used to ask all my friends because we watched Nickelodeon and Disney Channel all the time as kids. Now, obviously, I was two in 2009. So we got into Nickelodeon and Disney Channel in about 2012, 2013. But it always changed, but as of now, I'd say Disney Channel just because I remember my best. No, but then I love Nickelodeon. It's like choosing, do you prefer your mom or your dad? I can't. It's physically impossible for me to choose Nickelodeon or Disney Channel. So I'm choosing both. Period. And then DVD or cinema? Cinema. Of course the cinema. You want the whole experience. You don't have a big flat screen at your house. Well, not the regular person doesn't have that big cinema TV in their house. So of course, the cinema is where I'll watch all my movies. LOL or OMG? Oh, which classic, like, abbreviation? I don't know. LOL, OMG. I say both. But I think OMG just because LOL is very, that's very back in the day. OMG is still a thing. And then texting X or texting XX for kisses. I text X. I don't even do that, but when I do, depends who I'm talking to. If they're an X texter, then I would obviously
X them back. Does that make sense? I hope that makes sense. Flip phone or slide phone? I've never had either, but I've seen it on movies. So I'm going for a slide phone. I think a slide phone is cute. Oh yeah, slide phones. Ringtone or silent mode? I think ringtone. I love hearing my keyboard, like keyboard on my phone, do like, and I love hearing my phone go, you know, actually do the ringtone when someone's calling. I'm not a fan of silent mode. I feel like I want to know what's going on. But yeah, that's it for our 2009 this or that. There's actually a lot more, but do we have time? No, and I don't want to bore you. So that was fun. Let me know your this or that. I do love playing a game bright and early in the morning, bright and fresh to get you ready for the day. Now, let's play it. Do you guess what song I played? No, guess what song I'm going to play? It is called Just Dance by Lady Gaga. Do we all remember this banger? Let's get into it. Here is Lady Gaga singing Just Dance on Spin.

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2: 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The pay is so good, Jamie. Like, it's mad.
3: If you told me, right, yeah. I'd be getting, like, say, what? A gaff, right? So what are you talking about? 500 grand for, like, basic gaff now. I'd be on a cruise ship. I'd have a bunny rabbit. I'd be doing balloon.
2: 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Can I be the woman that you wrap up in the chains?
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Beautiful singing The Swell here on Spin Southwest. Now we're into our celeb news segment where I talk about all things celebrity news. What's going on? What's the scale? What's the crack? Now our first one, actually, this one actually...

not so much to do with celeb, but it's a weird fact I found out that's coming into Ireland, is Ireland's first avocado scanner. Yeah. Yeah, we did it. Ireland did it. They did the impossible. Ireland's first avocado scanner has landed at Spar's new flagship store in KCR Kimmage, Dublin. Yeah. Yes, so this allows customers to check an avocado's ripeness before buying it, helping to reduce food waste. I'm all for, you know, helping to reduce food waste. But 2026, we are now checking the ripeness of avocados in a more professional way before we choose to purchase. How advanced are we? The scanner is part of a number of new technology and sustainability features that are actually in the store. So there is also an external living wall, does that make sense, to support biodiversity, and a wind turbine that helps generate some of the store's electricity. So they're really going all out here. The shop also has Ireland's first ever AI self-checkout in convenience retail. Yeah, AI is taking it to extremes. We're taking it to Spar. Yeah, we're taking up next, hopefully Centra. Now, it's using machine vision to identify multiple items all at once without the customer actually having to scan each barcode individually. So it actually makes sense. I thought it was funny, the avocado part. But it makes sense when you think about it. It's like, okay, wait, this is actually very sustainable, very nice. So Spar says, obviously, that the new store is designed to give customers faster, easier, convenient, and sustainable checkout. But yeah, if you've ever had a struggle with checking the ripeness of avocados, not to fear, because Spar has got you covered. Kimmage Dublin has got you covered. Oh my gosh, I can't. And then we also have, now this one is actually a really good one. This is Harry Styles. Does everyone know the name Harry Styles? We love him. We get to keep dancing. Harry Styles is expanding his Together global tour with 25 new dates across 12 cities in 2027. And it includes, drumroll please, new huge Dublin shows. We've got two, not one, two huge Dublin shows, and he'll be playing Crow Park on August 18th and August 20th of next year. So each city obviously has a special guest. We've got Baby Rose will join Harry for both of his Dublin dates, and the MCD pre-sale starts Monday, September 14th, so keep an eye out at 9 a.m. I actually have no 9 a.m. classes in college, so maybe I'll be able to make it. And then general tickets go on sale at 4 p.m. via Ticketmaster. So that's insane. But if you were like, oh, what if I don't get tickets? Not to fear, because Spin are giving you a chance to win, both on Instagram and on radio. You just have to listen in for the cue to text, and you could win yourself two nights at Crow Park next August. Now, up next, we have got SJ Talbot. Does anyone know SJ Talbot? Well, with her new song, Memento. So Dublin alternative SJ Talbot is making her return to music with her brand new single called Momento, which is out Thursday, September 24th. So that is just around the corner. September is flying by. If you thought August flew by, September is flying even faster. So it's her first release since 2024, following this 2-year period of just songwriting, collaboration, really just working hard across Ireland and the Netherlands. And this song explores longing, devotion, and it focuses on like a fleeting encounter and wanting to hold onto a moment that is never, never meant to last. Now, SJ is known for all of her vocals, her pop production, and influences, including Dua Lipa, Remy Wolf, and Jungle. And yeah, there's more music to come, because SJ is set to release her debut album in mid-2027. So we've already got new music from her. Now we're getting a new EP from her in mid-2027. So excited. And it's her debut EP too. So much more rave over that. So that is our celeb news for now. You know me, I bring you three bits of like juicy but also funny celeb entertainment news, all that jazz. That avocado story in there was there for the giggles, because I found out, I think it was yesterday, and I was like, I have to say this on air. This cannot go unsaid. Now you will never struggle with the ripeness of your avocados ever again, especially if you're around the places of Kimmage Dublin. I can't get over it. We're checking the ripeness of our avocados. Hello, guys. 2026. Let's get it. Almost 2027. And we're just advancing. We're just cool like that. Now, up next on Spin, we have got Less Than a Lover by Jennie.

singing Less Than a Lover here on Spin Southwest. I'm back. I'm better than ever. Here I am. Did you miss me? We will be talking about... Or do you know how we have a random chat corner? Do you know? What did I call it? Random corner. Where we talk about something random? We're talking about college this week in commemoration of me being back to the trenches. Yes, the trenches. I'm back at college and I think a lot of us are. I think you all have started up. We're all back. We're all back in the trenches. We're all suffering together. Now... Since college started for all of us mainly on Monday, we've a week to recap. Before college started, I was nervous. I won't lie. I'm going to be so for real. I didn't want to go back because I had 4 months off in the summer. I had a long summer. We do it different in Galway. We do it Galway style. But I was kind of nervous. I didn't want to go. I was like, no, I was thriving in summer. So I was like, well, I just want to keep it summer, whatever. And first day of college, just woke up really early. An hour before my alarm. And I was like, you know, I'm actually really excited for this. I just got really happy. I was like, oh, wait, I'm excited. College is back. And my classes are really well. My timetable is good. There could be some improvements because some days I finish at 7 p.m., which I think is insane for a college student. But we ball and we have to move on. But I'm actually quite happy about it. I'm off Fridays. So that's always a win. Bit of a long weekend there. And Mondays aren't too bad. And I don't really have a 9 a.m. other than Tuesday. But... I've realized Revolut is my best friend. Revolut is my best friend because tell me why it helps me budget so well. Does anyone else use Revolut to help you not spend? Like, I add in a certain amount of money into my Revolut account and I'm like, okay, this has to last me the week. And that money just keeps going down and down. And I have to contain myself and be like, look, I'm not going to add anything until I need to because I'm trying to budget here. We're living in a housing crisis. We're living in a standard of living crisis. Ireland is going through it. So anyways, Revolut is such a friend. So if anyone is in their first year of college, I say download Revolut if you want to. But that's my advice because it helps me budget so much because you actually see your money coming out. Or use cash. I don't know. That's just my advice for anyone who's going in to college. And then something I love about college is our college outfits. I feel like I'm such a diva going into college because now it's no longer uniforms. We had that in secondary. Now it's like, oh, I could just use whatever I want to. I love a good, like a sweater, like something autumn now that it's autumn. A sweater, scarves, Uggs. I love those big long scarves because they act like blankets. So I'm not lying. Sometimes when I'm in class and it gets cold and I'm kind of like tired, I just huddle up in it because I don't care. I don't really have any social anxiety. I just kind of like wrap myself up in my blanket in class. I don't care where I am, the bus, whatever it may be. If the girl is cold and the girl is tired, let her sleep and wrap herself up in her scarf. But I have my cardigans as well. I have like this fourth arc sweater jumper thing, so that's really nice to wear as well in college. Jeans, I got a new pair of striped jeans. I love them. You've definitely seen them on my Instagram if you follow me. I do love a good pair of jeans. Yeah, so I do love the college style. And then college makeup, I wear makeup every day because I just want to. Do you know what I mean? I'm not going to lie here. But I don't really wear a lot of makeup. I kind of do more natural. I do like, you know, the blush, the highlighter, the mascara and like eyebrow gel kind of things. You know, and some concealer. But if I want to go more out there, I recently picked up BB cream by Nivea. You know, like a tinted cream. That's amazing for anyone there who loves makeup, but like also doesn't want to be going through the trek of doing like bronzer and foundation, all this and pressed powder and all this. I do recommend BB cream. It's so nice and it sits well and it lasts you the whole day and it gives you a nice tint so you don't look as tired and dead as we all do in college. So that really saves me. People have been asking me, I love your makeup. Like, what are you wearing? I'm like, guys, I'm not even wearing foundation. I'm just wearing BB cream. Do you know what I mean? So yeah, I just love the fact that I don't have to be wearing like full face of makeup. I can just put on some BB cream, put on some mascara and call it a day and go into college. But I do love doing makeup. So I don't really leave it aside. You know, I really love wearing makeup into college, getting all cute in my clothes. Do you know what I mean? But anyways, text into 087-710-2103 to tell me how your college experience is going. If you also agree with me that one of the best parts of college is the outfits and the makeup. Or if you're like, no, I'm more of the academic side and I love that I'm studying this and the other. But yeah, let me know. Up next on Spin, we've got a banger song. We've got Tame Impala singing A Loser.

0: Tame Impala with Loser here on Spin. And now I'm back again. We are going into our entertainment segment where I play you a couple trailers from a couple movies that I think you're going to get very interested into. It is three movies, if I'm correct. Yeah, three movies that are going into cinemas. So you can already head in there if you don't know what to do on the weekend. Not to fear, I'm giving you something to do. I'm giving you a couple movie recs so you can go in, know what you're going to watch, and come back to me and text me and be like, "Oh, Vanessa, that was a great movie." Now, our first one is Coyote versus Acme. So Coyote is back, but this time he's not chasing the Roadrunner. He's actually going after Acme Corporation. So after years of disastrous products from Acme, leaving him injured and empty-handed, Willie decides to take the company to court. So he hires a down-on-his-luck lawyer to help him fight this massive corporation, leading to a chaotic courtroom battle. And the movie mixes live action with classic Looney Tunes animation. So you're going to want to watch that trailer. The trailer is really cool and it gives you a little bit of insight into what it looks like. And Lana Condor actually stars in it, so that's pretty exciting. She's from, do you know the movie To All the Boys? Oh, Netflix. Yeah. So have a listen. I even though you're going to have a listen here, I still think you should watch the trailer. It's really funny.
1: Have you ever set a big stack of TNT on the road, hoping to blow up your nemesis, but the detonator itself explodes? Have you ever pulled the ripcord of your parachute and only a bunch of silverware comes out? It's not your fault. Acme is evil. At the guy who is taking on the biggest corporation in the world.
2: They're suing us for every Acme product.
3: Acme denies all charges. That is for you. All I gotta do is walk out the store right now.
2: Please don't.
3: This is not funny. I thought cartoons are supposed to be funny.
0: But there is, that one was Coyote versus Acme. So that one is already in cinemas if you want to go watch. Next one is Oasis, Don't Look Back in Anger. This one is also already in cinemas. If you're an Oasis fan, this one you should watch. The documentary follows Liam and Noel Gallagher's hugely anticipated reunion, and it takes audience behind the scenes of their 2025 comeback tour. And it features concert footage, backstage moments, everything, all that took into their concert and their tour. And the film is directed by Dylan Southern and Will Lovelace, and it's just, it's really, really good, and it's one for the fans. So one of its biggest selling point is that Liam and Noel sit down for their first joint interview in around 25 years. Took them 25 years to sit down, have the interview together. So it's really, really cool. I think anyone who is an Oasis fan, anyone from, you know, that era would definitely love this one. So have a listen.
4: Oasis, the world's biggest rock band.
5: The popularity likened to that of the Beatles.
4: The pop group Oasis is in doubt tonight.
6: Brother against brother.
7: We do get quite nasty.
4: Los hermanos Gallagher.
7: Liam's starting to see himself as a bit of a mad genius, but he's not quite grasped the genius bit yet.
8: He wants to be the man in charge. He wants to be the main man who's doing it.
9: Finally, after days of fevered speculation, they have confirmed they are reuniting for a series of concerts.
0: It's really, really cool. I myself need to watch that one, so maybe I'll catch you in the cinemas. And then the next one is One Night Only. This one has already been released as well. This new romantic comedy follows Ali and Owen. These are two strangers who meet on a very unusual night. In this world, there's one night every year where single people are legally allowed to be with anyone that they want. It creates absolute chaos in the city. So what starts out as just a normal encounter between Ali and Owen gradually becomes something a bit more complicated as they begin to question whether their connection could actually be true and turn into a real relationship, or if they're better off as friends. So have a listen.
10: It's about the after.
11: Oh, come on.
10: Two people lying there, sharing a secret. Finding love is hard enough. Try doing it on the one night a year single people were legally allowed to have sex. I hate this night. Mom, I'm just gonna stay in.
12: No, you should go out.
13: This night's insane. I just want to find, like, a good guy to finding true love on the least romantic night of the year. We're gonna go slow. We're gonna make good choices. Allie, this is Tayshaun.
14: Hello.
13: We met in line for the bathroom.
14: What?
13: Yeah.
14: No.
13: No. Can I get a whiskey?
0: Too good. I think all these movies right here are ones that I would 100% watch. Now, that's all for our movies, entertainment news. If you guys Want to tune in next week? We'll be here. Same time, same place, and same gist, but different movies, of course. Cannot wait to recommend you some more. Now, up next on Spin, we've got Zara Larsson and Pink Pantress singing Stateside.

0: same.
1: Zara Larsson with Stateside here on Spin Southwest. 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
0: Here's what you need to know.
13: I'm Ella, here's what's happening. Donald Trump has touched down at the Oris to meet President Catherine Connolly. Later, he'll be taking a flight to Shannon for the Irish Open at his Doombeg Golf Resort. General Manager Joe Russell explains what'll happen when the President arrives.
14: When the President lands, there's going to be a slight pause in play, obviously, with the choppers coming in. And again, we have practiced that with the DP and the US services. And again, everything is careful planning.
13: The HSE is warning people about dangerous MDMA ahead of District X this weekend. It's offering harm reduction services at Palmerstown House Estate, where you can submit a drug sample at the drugs.ie tent to get tested. There's reports RTE staff are boycotting the Republic of Ireland's upcoming UEFA Nations League matches against Israel. It means there will likely be no match commentary or studio analysis. Greg Ennis from the SIP2 union says their members don't want anything to do with it.
15: We wrote to RTE a number of weeks ago advising that our members did not want to be associated in any way with the facilitation or the broadcasting of these games.
13: In the UK, an investigation found a peptide sold on social media as improving skin and hair was made up of 90% unknown chemicals. Despite ads saying it's not for human consumption, some sellers encourage people to inject the vial. The unregulated market is worrying scientists like Professor Perdita Baran.
16: Those other chemicals that we don't know what they are could give them a small reaction or might not do anything, but somewhere down the line, they might hang around in their body.
13: An autism-affirming society is the theme of As I Am's National Autism Conference. The charity's CEO, Adam Harris, says it'll bring together autistic people, families, professionals and advocates to examine the barriers autistic people continue to face in Ireland.
17: Our community has demonstrated each year to our annual Same Chance survey that autistic people face barriers across Irish life, from access to education through to access to the world of work, that are not experienced by most people.
13: And CMAT is set to appear on SNL UK tonight. The County Meath superstar is the musical guest, while actor Jeff Goldblum will host the show as it returns for its second series.
18: 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Just say whatever comes into your head after each word I say, okay? 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
13: Shane Lowry holds a 3-shot lead into today's third round at the Irish Open.
21: Give myself a chance on Sunday afternoon, and I know if I'm up there on Sunday afternoon, I know this crowd will be behind me, and they'll be that 15 club in the bag, hopefully rolling me home.
13: Defending champion Rory McIlroy is back out from 2-under and says he'll need to improve his putting if he's to contend this weekend. US President Donald Trump is expected to arrive at his course during the third round. In the Premier Division of the SSE Airtricity League, St Pat's picked up a crucial 2-0 win over Rovers. Both scored a 3-2 victory at Galway United. Derry City snatched a late 1-0 win at Shelburne, and it was 1-1 between Waterford and Dundalk. Sligo Rovers lost 2-0 to Drogheda United. Arsenal face Sunderland tonight in the Premier League. Liverpool host winless Fulham at Anfield this afternoon. Chelsea play Hull. Crystal Palace take on Ipswich. Aston Villa face Nottingham Forest. And Keith Andrews Brentford go to Bournemouth. Later Tottenham take on Everton. And Athlone Town are away to Treaty United in the Women's National League. Then in the late game, Shelburne make the trip to Sligo Rovers. Download the Go Loud app now, your new home for Off the Ball.
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22: 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Kate Hudson has been engaged for 5 years, but she's in no rush to pay for a wedding. She said, "Part of why I don't want to get married is it's too expensive. 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And Jennifer Lawrence has shared her first reel since joining Instagram, and I think I'm really going to enjoy following her.
26: 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Immediately. 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
27: 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Clear skies ahead. That's the forecast. 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
13: Clouds on top of clouds.
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29: 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And it could be your number. 08, whatever it is. It could be your number that we are calling. So answer within 5 rings. Tell us the prize amount. And the cash is yours. All yours. That is 250,000 euro. That's a lot of money. You might want to risk it. Maybe you risk it and you don't get it, but maybe you risk it and you do get it. Keep the optimism. Do you know, let's stay positive. What if you get 250,000 euro? Do you know, you sleep one way, you wake up another way with the whole mansion. It's a whole lot of money out there now.
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29: Oh my gosh, I'm actually laughing. That last sentence I said, I don't know what happened, but my sentence just didn't come out of my mouth. I hope you didn't notice that. That's so embarrassing. Anyways, it's Vanessa Rosa on for Katie Sheehan on Spin Now. All thanks to Kachina Lube. It is going to be a very jam-packed show. We are starting off with interviewing the one, the only, Ali Sherlock. We'll be chatting to her about all things music industry, about her new EP that was just released. It's so, so fresh. She was also on tour. She actually came to Galway. I believe it was Munro's. So that's really cool. I didn't get to see her because I was working. See what happens when you have a job. But yeah, so I didn't get to see her, but we will get to chat to her about how that experience went. I'm really, really excited. Love her music. And I think it's just going to be a great interview. And then we also will be chatting to Bernie about the Malin to Meisen cycle that is happening for CF Ireland. That's actually ongoing as we speak. So we'll truly be getting a grasp into what it's looking like at the cycle. And yeah, we've got a lot more coming up on this show. You know the drill. You know how it is. Oh, I do love the weekend. Guys, I started this show looking outside and I was like, it's miserable. Guess what? It's still miserable. Looking outside, it's gloomy. It's rainy. But you know what's not gloomy and what's not rainy? Yeah, I did the same joke in the first hour. This show. Yay. Haha, Vanessa, you're so funny. Anyways, we are going to keep you guys entertained. We're going to keep you guys prepped and ready for the show. Can't wait to just keep talking to you guys. I hope you're used to my voice now. I hope that you're not bored out of your minds. Because the first hour, we actually had a lot. We had Decade Dominator, celeb news, entertainment news, played you a couple trailers there. We actually had a lot. And we had our plug and play, brand new Irish music by Robert Grace. So that was great. That was a great call. And yeah, so now the show is just going to get more and more interesting. And I'm so excited for it. And yeah, so wish me the best of luck in my second week of college. Assignments have already been set. Exams have been set as well. Yeah, lads, life is not a strawberry. Life is hard. Life is hard, but we're tougher. So up next on Spin, we have got Ariana Grande with one of her actually really new songs, Hate That I Made You Love Me, here on Spin.

0: Fontaine's DC with Singing Marion here on Spin Southwest. And now we are joined by the one, the only Ali Sherlock. Hello, Ali. Can you hear me?
1: I can hear you. How are you?
0: Amazing. I'm good. How are you? I think you're on tour now, aren't you?
1: I am. Yeah. I'm home for like a couple of days. And I'm leaving tomorrow again. Yeah.
0: Wow. Amazing. And how's tour going?
1: It's going great. I just finished the Irish tour. It was amazing. Crowd were amazing. And yeah, I couldn't have asked for anything more.
0: Oh, I love that. And I know you just recently released a new EP called For Once I'll Say It Out Loud on August 29th.
1: Yes.
0: Amazing. Uh-huh. And you've had such an incredible journey, you know, in the music industry, from busking on the streets of Dublin to performing on huge stages around the world. Like, how does it feel when you look back and see how far you've come?
1: It's crazy because like I never started busking for any reason of like getting famous or doing this. I just was always like, I just want to perform. And this was like one of the ways that I could do it. But it's just crazy how things progressed and turned into like how they are now. And I'm so grateful.
0: 100%. And it must feel so surreal coming back to Ireland, doing this tour and being like, wow, I was just here on the streets of Dublin. And like, look how far you've come, do you know?
1: Yeah, it's a privilege, really. Like, I still play on the streets all the time. So I was kind of like, oh, like, will anybody even come to my Dublin show? Because I'm always on the street. But like, it was so busy. It was crazy.
0: No, that's amazing. It's great to be home. And even your new EP, For Once I'll Say It Out Loud. So that was just released in August. How does this album feel different from your previous work?
1: I feel like there's a bit of like maturity from like, say, I love playing How Love Works and like my old stuff, Ex Friend and all this, but this really feels like me. I love like my song on there, Beautiful Mistake, really is like, a lot of people have been like, it's kind of like, it could be in a James Bond movie. And I've always wanted to write a song kind of like that. And there's a bit of everything on there. You know, you kind of got that angry song, you know, your sad song. There's a bit of everything in there, which I love.
0: I love that. It's so nice to have something everyone can kind of grasp and make a connection to.
1: Yeah,
0: 100%. And even what's your favorite track from the EP and why?
1: Oh, okay. I love the song Empty. I actually wrote it. It was, so I love to sing a good ballad. I love, like, to perform. I think my favorite one to do is Say a Little Something. But to actually listen to is Empty, because it's one of the, I actually wrote it when I was in LA when I was like 14. And it was just, everyone's so shocked when I say this. It's a big song for a 14-year-old. But it feels really nostalgic to me because it just brings me back to when I was 14. And I rewrote the last chorus and a bit of the verse to kind of match that I'm 21 now, I'm not 14 anymore. But I really love listening to that one.
0: That's amazing. No, I love Say a Little Something. I love that song so
1: Thank
0: much.
1: Thank you.
0: No, I'm playing it up next after this interview. Can't wait for everyone to get a glimpse. But even you've grown up in the spotlight, have been making music from such a young age. So how has your sound and your approach to songwriting changed as you've gotten older?
1: Yeah, it's definitely, I feel like I've learned a lot from all like the sessions I've done. So like every writing session I go into, that sounded like a drinking session. every writing session I've done, I always come out with like new tips and tricks and how to write songs. So it's definitely changed a lot over the years. And, you know, like from when I was like 11 and 12, when I first started songwriting, it was very much like, I'm going to say like, it was definitely like more like kind of childish things like, oh, my friend did this to me, or I didn't really have a lot of life experience at 11 or 12. So I would write about things that I'd see on TV. But now, unfortunately, I've actually gone through the experiences that I write about. And I mean, as a songwriter, it's great because you get a song out of it, but still you got to live those moments. But yeah, it's that's kind of like the main change, is that I actually had to experience it.
0: No, 100%. And just even like you said, obviously it's different mindset, different mentality, different everything. But actually, when you were younger, did you have anyone as like your music icon that you'd look up to? Do you know?
1: I always say Adele. Adele is just kind of like my go-to queen. Wow. You know what? She's just like, I want to be her.
0: 100%. And like, if there's any artist that you'd, that you could just choose any artist to perform with, who would you love to?
1: There's a few. Right now, I mean, I would pick Adele over anybody in like a second. Mm-hmm. That would be like number one. But there's this, probably Sienna Spira right now. I love her music. I feel like we could, you know, like I've got a pretty strong kind of like belty voice like she does. So I think a kind of good collab would be, you know, be cool.
0: 100%. I see you with Sienna Spira. 100%. I see that.
1: Oh, great. Oh, so it's not just I'm not just delirious.
0: You never know. She might be tuning in. But also, if you could just, let's see if, like, if you could, so obviously you said who you'd love to perform with. If you could collab and write a song with, who would that be?
1: Ooh, to write a song with. Well, my dream writer is Julia Michaels.
0: Wow.
1: She's an incredible songwriter. I actually was pitched a song by her, which was like, I don't have it yet. Like, it's very complicated, but I'm like begging for this song.
0: Wow.
1: But I would love to write with her. She's insane. She's written some amazing stuff. But if I were to do a collab with anyone, I think I'd have to say Sienna Spira again.
0: Yeah.
1: I think that, or if I wanted to go for someone like a man, I think I'd go for Benson Boone. Honestly, I think we could do something cool.
0: You're so funny, Ali, because I was going to say that you would match Benson Boone, but I was like, I was going to say it and you said it before me, so I think we're on something there.
1: Love it.
0: We're on the same line. And then finally, what's coming up next for you? Like, is there any projects, collabs, music that you can, you know, just tease us about?
1: Yeah, I'm actually just planning some more shows around Ireland because I love doing them so much.
0: Yes.
1: This year. Planning some more shows. There will probably be an album soon. I know I just released the EP, but I'm like, we gotta do an album. We gotta do more. Yeah, so next tour, next album. That's it. That's it for me really now for the rest of my life. Album tour.
0: Yeah, no, I love that. No, please, Ali, you have to come to Galway again because I was working on the day that you were performing in Galway and I was so annoyed that I couldn't
1: come. Oh yeah, I will definitely be back.
0: Let's go. That's perfect. Thank you so much, Ali. Honestly, thank you so much for your time.
1: Of course, thank you.
0: It's amazing. Thank you. Now guys, that was Ali Sherlock here on Spin, and now we're actually going to be playing one of her songs from her brand new EP. This one is called Say a Little Something, and it is my personal favorite by Ali Sherlock, so have a listen. Try to

0: Cracky Kid singing Easy Do It, Easy. What a tongue twister. Easy does it here on Spin Southwest. Now let's keep it here because we will soon be chatting to Bernie about the Malin to Meisen cycle for CF Ireland. And we've got loads more. We've got new music. We've got so much on this show. So keep it tuned and stay here.
1: Don't stop.
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0: Tears by Sabrina Carpenter here on Spin Southwest. Now today we are joined by Bernie. Hello, Bernie. Can you hear me?
1: Hi, I can indeed, Vanessa. Thank you for having us on.
0: Thank you so much for coming on. I know you're going to talk to us about the Malin to Meissen cycle that's going on currently, the cycle for CF. Could you just explain a bit more about this for us?
1: Okay, so we are in our 10th year of doing Malin to Meissen cycle for cystic fibrosis. And originally, our first cycle was in memory of my daughter, Trina Priestley, who passed away from cystic fibrosis. And we have been doing it ever since. And it's 640 kilometres over 4 days. And we're well represented by this region. We have 5 cyclists from Limerick. And it's to raise funds to support people living with cystic fibrosis.
0: Wow, yeah. And even you said it's 640 kilometres over 4 days. So what goes through someone's mind when they think of taking on that distance?
1: It's a huge ask of people. But I suppose, I think first and foremost, have that on their bucket list. So we have a mixture of people who have no connection with cystic fibrosis who want to do Malin to Meissen, and they find us and they register with us. Yeah. And then we have obviously family members who want to do it to support the cause for cystic fibrosis. And I think at the end of the 4 days, the people who join us for the cycle who know nothing about cystic fibrosis have an awareness, and that then in turn gets them talking and spreading the word around the awareness of cystic fibrosis, because it is the highest genetic condition in Ireland, and we have 1,400 people living with cystic fibrosis here.
0: Wow. Wow, it's not an easy thing. And even just what kind of preparation goes into taking on a challenge like this?
1: We start the day we finish to recruit for the following year, and we have 4 cycle leaders, and we have a WhatsApp group, and they do a training plan and they support new cyclists coming on. So, you know, if anyone is interested in getting involved, I suppose we start around January to put in place, and we give advice around, you know, what you need to be doing each week, and there's support right through until we all meet on Wednesday in Redcastle, the second Wednesday of September each year.
0: Yeah. Wow. And even this event, I know it's raised huge, huge amount of money for Cystic Fibrosis Ireland, which is so good since it began. So what does fundraising like this actually help to provide people with CF and their families? What does it help to provide for them?
1: But first and foremost, we invest in research into cystic fibrosis. We have had significant breakthroughs in relation to new medications, and that is amazing for it has given a better quality of life to most people with cystic fibrosis, but there are some people still aren't able to use those that medication. So we are still striving for someday CF will stand for cure found. So we're still on that journey. Also, it's around supporting people who need counselling, also supporting fertility journeys for people with cystic fibrosis. Most men that have CF are infertile, so we support the IVF program, and also educational needs. Again, sometimes it can be quite isolating if you're quite sick, so it's around supporting families to support educational needs as well.
0: No, 100%. And as well, like just taking it back as well for someone who may not know much about cystic fibrosis, what could you tell people listening, you know, to help them understand what living with cystic fibrosis looks like, the challenges that someone may go through?
1: Oh, I just hear our group 2 coming into our stop here in Maxwell, Clarecastle. So just cheering in the background. That's what it is. I have my windows closed, but you might hear beeps and cheers, so apologies. Every day is a day that that somebody living with cystic fibrosis, they get up, they have to, as my son and daughter would say, they have to get up, and before they have breakfast, they have to do physio, they have to do nebulizers, they have to take, their medication that keeps them well, and then they can have breakfast and maybe put on their school uniform and go to school. And you have to be very mindful of, infections, and also people living with cystic fibrosis around cross infection. So, two people with cystic fibrosis can't be, shouldn't be in the same space together, because of that cross infection. So we're always very mindful of, even this event that we're running. We have to be mindful if there is family members that are coming to support, if their children have cystic fibrosis, to make sure that, one, we inform them that, there is another family supporting, and to make sure that we have a safe space. So it's that hidden kind of stuff as well. It's not visible to the eye. It's a hidden condition, but we have to be very mindful. So somebody living with cystic fibrosis every day has to be very conscious of their environment, keeping themselves well, keeping themselves physically active as well, because obviously it's, it helps clear mucus from the lungs as well. So 1 in 19 people in Ireland are carriers of the gene. That's why we have the highest population. And then 1 in 4, if both partners have the gene, they have a 1 in 4 chance of having a child with cystic fibrosis.
0: Wow. And even I know, like the cyclists as well, they'll be passing through Limerick, even today, isn't it? So I'm just wondering, where can
1: Yes.
0: people expect to see I know Owen was supposed to be on this call. Where can they expect to see Owen? How important,
1: Yes.
0: and how important is it for people to come out to cheer him on?
1: Please come. We have 5 cyclists, as I said, from this region. We have Owen, we have Dylan, we have Eugene, and we have 2 brothers, Brian, and Gary. So it's well represented. So we are now pulling into Clare Castle as we speak, and our next stop is Dúradroil on our journey, and that's a food stop. So the first group should be hitting Dúradroil around 12:30, and the last group will probably be leaving Dúradroil between 2 and 2:30. So please come out and support us. But you can also support us by going onto the Cystic Fibrosis Ireland website, and you can donate there. There will be a link up. Follow us on social media. We're live on Instagram and Facebook, and the donation page is up on that as well. So there's loads of ways of supporting us, and we're very fortunate. We're all volunteers, and we have from medical staff to food. We call them our water fairies. The lads on the bikes will say that their bottles of water are filled, so the support crew are called the water fairies, and we have then other people moving luggage from hotel to hotel. So it's a huge operation, but it is all voluntary. And they are people who are connected with cystic fibrosis, and then who may have come on this cycle, Hannah, have volunteered since. So it's wonderful. So yeah, every penny counts, and every penny goes to supporting families with cystic fibrosis.
0: That's perfect. Thank you so much, Bernie, for giving us plenty information, for also, enlightening those who don't know, what cystic fibrosis is, telling them what it's about. Thank you so much just for coming on, giving us your time. And
1: Thank
0: like
1: you,
0: Bernie said,
1: Vanessa.
0: of course. And lads, like Bernie said, you can go online, you can donate Cystic Fibrosis Ireland, find them on Instagram, go join the live, see what it's about. I really, really encourage you guys to do this. Thank you so much, Bernie, for your time, honestly.
1: Really appreciate you giving us this opportunity. Thank you. It's all about awareness.
0: Absolutely. Thank you so much. Have a great day now, Bernie. See ya. So now up next on Spin, we have got Woman by Peggy and Ira.

0: Animal by Cat's Eye here on Spin Southwest. Keep it here. Stay tuned. If you want to hear all things sports, we've got Shane McCarthy up next. And then we also will be chatting to Anna about Sanctuary Runners and their involvement in the Cook Medical Mini Marathon. We've got a lot more. We've got our track of the week. We have fresh new Irish music. We have so, so much. So stay tuned.
1: Your K-pop obsession just found a new

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11: Here's what you need to know.
12: I'm Ella, here's what's happening. President Catherine Connolly has met her American counterpart at Áras an Uachtaráin. Spain's political correspondent, Sean Defoe, is on Trump watch today. What's happened so far?
13: Air Force One landed at Dublin Airport shortly after 8 o'clock, where Donald Trump was greeted off the tarmac by the Taoiseach Simon Harris before taking a motorcade to Áras an Uachtaráin in the Phoenix Park, where he met with the President, Catherine Connolly.
12: So where is he now?
13: The next stop is here at Farm Lee, where the US President will meet with Taoiseach Micheál Martin. Number of issues up for discussion between the two, including the Irish Open, which he's attending in Doonbeg later today, but also the situation in the Middle East and Ukraine.
12: Thanks, Sean. A status yellow rain warning is in place for Cork and Kerry. It'll stay until 9 o'clock tonight, with Metairn warning of localised flooding and difficult travelling conditions. In the UK, an investigation found a peptide sold on social media as improving skin and hair was made up of 90% unknown chemicals.
14: Those other chemicals could give them a small reaction or might not do anything, but somewhere down the line they might hang around in their body.
12: That's scientist Perdita Baran, who is worried that online shops have no regulations. Despite the ad saying it wasn't for human consumption, some sellers were encouraging people to inject the peptide. The National Autism Charity says we need to do more to stop misinformation about the disorder. As I Am is holding its National Autism Conference today, where an autism affirming society is the theme. Here's CEO Adam Harris.
15: We're seeing a growth in misinformation of autism across our society and indeed right across the world. This misinformation contributes to stigma around autism.
12: A mother who paid a psychic £550 for emergency prayers has been refused a refund from her bank. The Irish Independent reports that when the psychic said the prayers failed, he told her he would need to consult his master in India and further rituals would cost £1,200. And Lady Gaga has reportedly welcomed a baby with her fiancé and tech entrepreneur Michael Polanski. According to Page Six, the singer was seen carrying the baby while out and about in California.
0: Don't throw those doors in the skip.
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12: Shane Lowry holds a 3-shot lead into today's third round at the Irish Open.
18: Give myself a chance on Sunday afternoon, and I know if I'm up there on Sunday afternoon, I know this crowd will be behind me, and they'll be that 15 club in the bag, hopefully rolling me home.
12: Defending champion Rory McIlroy is back out from 2-under and says he'll need to improve his putting if he's to contend this weekend. US President Donald Trump is expected to arrive at his course during the third round. In the Premier Division of the SSE Airtricity League, St Pat's picked up a crucial 2-0 win over Rovers. Bows scored a 3-2 victory at Galway United. Derry City snatched a late 1-0 win at Shelburne. It was 1-1 between Waterford and Dundalk, and Sligo Rovers lost 2-0 to Drogheda United. Arsenal faces Sunderland tonight in the Premier League. Liverpool host winless Fulham at Anfield this afternoon. Chelsea play Hull. Crystal Palace take on Ipswich. Aston Villa take on Nottingham Forest. Keith Andrews' Brentford go to Bournemouth, and Tottenham take on Everton. And Athlone Town are away to Treaty United in the Women's National League ahead of today's games. Later, Shelburne make the trip to Sligo Rovers. Download the Go Light app now, your new home for Off the Ball.
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19: How's it going? It's Shannon here with John Entertainment. First up, the trailer for American Horror Story Season 13 has dropped, revealing the return of Jessica Lange, Evan Peters, Sarah Paulson, Emma Roberts, and more.
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19: The series drops the 24th of September, so set your alarms. Kate Hudson has been engaged for 5 years, but she's in no rush to pay for a wedding. She said, "Part of why I don't want to get married is it's too expensive. I want to do like chips and salsa." And Jennifer Lawrence has shared her first reel since joining Instagram, and I think I'm really going to enjoy following her.
23: 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And if anyone says anything negative, I will quit immediately. No questions asked.
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24: 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That is 250,000 euro that could be yours. Without a blink, that could be yours. You could be the random number we're calling. You could be being like, oh, I really want to be the random number. Oh, I really. And then, hey, voila, you end up being the number we call.
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24: Hello, Southwest. It is Vanessa Rosa on for Katie Sheehan on Spin Now. And all thanks to Kachina Lube. Now it is still raining outside, but not to fear. because we have a lot to entertain you as you stay indoors or wherever you are. Up next, we are going to be having an interview with Anna from Sanctuary Runners. We also will be chatting all things sports with Shane McCarthy, and we have our track of the week. So we've got action packed, we've got a lot in the show, and we've got extras, we've got brand new Irish music, we have got so much on the show. So I cannot wait to get into it. I'm kind of tired. Is anyone else tired here? Is anyone else ready for bed? Do you know, it was a long week of college and work and repeat. So I'm just ready to go home. I think my plans are going to be put on a pair of sweats, which I was tempted to bring into work today, and put on a hoodie. And I'd say I'm going to go for a big fat nap. Now, does anyone else do naps here? I don't really nap unless I need to. So if I'm telling you I need to nap, then that's that is insane. That is telling you, yeah, Vanessa, she needs to take a step back and a bit of a break. But anyways, let's get straight into it. Up next, we've got Coulter singing Trapped on Spin.

0: Somber with My Body Isn't Ready here on Spin Southwest. Now we are joined by the wonderful Anna from Sanctuary Runners. Hello, Anna. How are you?
1: Hi there, Vanessa. How are you doing? And I think the name of that song is very relevant, as in our body is not ready. So hopefully we'll be talking about bodies being more ready.
0: Anna, I like you already. You're so funny. I love it. Come here. So we're going to be chatting about Sanctuary Runners, their involvement in the Cook Medical Mini Marathon. But first, for anyone who isn't familiar with Sanctuary Runners, what happens when people turn up for one of your runs?
1: Yes, well, so Sanctuary Runners, what we do is we bring people together, everyone in the community together through sport, through running and walking, and oftentimes drinking tea and eating cake. Bring all nationalities together into one community. So if you show up, say, at Limerick Park Run on a Saturday morning, you'll see some of our blue t-shirts. We've got these iconic blue t-shirts that everybody wears. And you'll find a group of people looking quite happy in the blue t-shirts and chatting to each other and being very welcoming. And we welcome anyone who wants to come along, really. And everyone is welcome to a t-shirt.
0: Yeah, amazing.
1: And we all just run together or walk together.
0: I love that. No, I love that. And even like we're talking here, I know running might seem like the simple activity, but how can it actually like bring people together, you know, from different backgrounds, connect and make friends? Tell us.
1: Yeah, well, I mean, look, you might think running is a simple activity. I know when I started running, I did not find it simple. I found it very challenging. As someone who is not at all sporty or athletic, I started running like in my 40s. And one of the things that really surprised me about running is how sociable it is. And people in the running community tend to be friendly and welcoming, and you can be running with very fast people. Sometimes you're in a run with an Olympian and they'll turn around and say to you, how did you get on? Like, which is kind of humbling, but also very supportive. So that's what made Graham Clifford, who founded Sanctuary Runners, he had this brainwave. He thought, this is a great way of bringing people together. And, you know, it's very simple. One of our members often says, once you've done the park run or the 5K or whatever, at the end of it, we're all the same. We all have something in common because we've all just done 5K, even if we did it in an hour or we did it in 16 minutes, as one of our members does, you still have something in common. So it's a lovely way of getting people to talk to each other. Like, so for example, sometimes people are a bit nervous about talking to people from other countries. You might not understand their accent. They might not have English. But, you know, just simply being in step with someone and breathing with them creates that connection when you're running or walking. And then at the end, you can say, how did you get on? And everybody can answer that. You know, maybe sometimes it's just with smiles and gestures, but you can clap people on, you can cheer people on. So it builds that connection with people.
0: Oh, I really
1: and
0: love that.
1: And we found one of the things we found, and this has been University of Galway research has kind of just confirmed this, that the physical act of doing something together is transformative.
0: I love
1: that. So we can all talk as much as we want, but just getting out into a park on a Saturday morning and running and walking with people is actually transformative in so many ways. It's good for people's health, physically and mentally, and builds friendships and connections. So it's very simple, actually, but it is it's very powerful.
0: Yeah, no, I love that so much. And even like I know the Limerick group, that's growing too, isn't it? And what kind of response has there been locally? Do you know what's the response been like?
1: Fantastic. Yeah, it's been a fantastic response. So Limerick, our local Limerick group goes to parkrun at the University of Limerick every Saturday morning. And there's just been a really strong welcome there. And what we found is we've had people who are in asylum seekers tend to get moved around the country a lot. So what we found is that people have moved down from Dublin and they've seen the blue t-shirts and they go, oh, you're here as well. And they have that instant connection, and so they found that really welcoming. And then also in Limerick, we've got Sanctuary Paddlers. So we've got a partnership with Canoeing Ireland, and we've got a group who of Shannon Paddlers who have welcomed Sanctuary Runners there to learn how to paddle as well. You know, so it's, so the welcome has been amazing.
0: I love that. And there's been a great response, clearly. And even for someone who might be nervous about joining, because, you know, they're not a regular runner, they don't feel like they're fit for it. What would you say to them?
1: Oh, I would say just come along. I mean, We don't ask you to sign up for anything. We don't ask you to make a commitment. So, you know, sometimes like things like Couch to 5K might be sign up for 10 weeks or whatever. We don't do that. We just say, come along anytime you feel like it. You don't have to run. You can walk or just cheer or volunteer, whatever. But once you come along and chat to anybody who's there in a blue T-shirt, you'll get a really warm welcome. And the one warning I would have is that it is addictive and people do tend to come back. And you know, pretty soon you'll be wearing the blue T-shirt yourself and you won't look back.
0: No, I love that. That's really encouraging. And even I know that now you're a charity partner for the Cook Medical Mini Marathon. So what does this mean to Sanctuary Runners? Do you know, like, tell us about it, your involvement there.
1: Yeah. Oh, we were very excited to have that opportunity. The Cook Medical Mini Marathon seems to me like a great example of an inclusive community race, and they emphasize a lot that taking part is the most important thing. So that really, really is in tune with what we do as well. But the other thing we're really excited by is that we sometimes get criticized for being overly Cork focused and sometimes too Dublin focused. So we're really delighted to be expanding our presence in Limerick as well, and building our connections there and the local community there as well. I think that's really important to us as well. So we're delighted to be involved with Cook Mini Marathon.
0: No, I love that. And I know, like, even we were talking about the Limerick group, and I know we've got more than 40 groups across Ireland. So what have you learned from these people that come along? Do you know, have there been any lessons that stuck with you, any stories as well?
1: Oh, yes. I mean, Vanessa, I just learn every week, you know. Yeah. I would say I was thinking about this question before I came on. I'd say there's two things generally that I've learned. One is that people who come here from other countries, and we welcome people from all nationalities, are incredibly resilient. They are so positive and energetic and have so much to contribute, even at times when they're carrying a lot with them that we don't even know about. So that's one thing I would say I've learned. I've been very, very impressed by the people I've met. The second thing I would say is that Irish people generally are sound. So, you know, we've got people at parkrun, people in the community, athletics clubs. We have had so much support from across the community. And I think that a lot of the time, you know, we hear the negatives in the media and we hear, you know, hate online and all those comments and so on. But I think the vast majority of Irish people are not like that. They just don't always have an opportunity to show how sound they are.
0: Yeah.
1: So like one of our members, a quote from one of our members, actually one of our Limerick members, just says, you know, the support for Sanctuary Runners shows how welcoming Ireland actually is. And in his view, 99% of people in Ireland are welcoming, despite the people who shout otherwise. You know, so I think those are two sort of big learnings for me. And then I have so many stories I could go on all day. So you'd probably have to just cut me off of just great people that I've met along the way.
0: I love that.
1: You know, so, you know, just one example this week actually is Monica, who's in one of our Dublin groups, and she had the when President Higgins, who's our patron, was leaving the RS last year, she had the opportunity of presenting him with some flowers, and so we had a guard of honor for him as he was leaving the RS. She was welcomed into his home in Galway this week for a cup of tea and a slice of apple tart, and with President Higgins and his wife, or former President Higgins and his wife Sabina, and she was just blown away by that, and she thought just the amount of warmth and wisdom and solidarity that she felt.
0: Absolutely, and it's so important to have that. But I'm sure, like, there's so much to learn. There's so much to do, so much community. And even, you know, for anyone listening, you can look them up on Instagram, on their website, find out more information, get involved. We strongly encourage this. But thank you so much, Anna, for your time. Honestly, thank you so much.
1: You're very welcome, Vanessa, and thanks for your support. We appreciate it.
0: 100%. Now, up next on Spin, we have got I Run by Haven and Caitlin Aragon.
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0: my breath. Caitlin Aragon and Haven singing I Run here on Spin Southwest. Keep it tuned, stay here, because we will shortly be chatting all things sports with Shane McCarthy.
1: Are you having a good night?
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0: Baby Steps here on Spin Southwest. Now we are joined by the one, the only Shane McCarthy. How are you?
1: What an intro. I love being back on sports.
0: Absolutely. We missed you last week. We had not a notion of what was going on in sports.
1: Well, it was the biggest sporting spectacle in Ireland, and I was in Dublin.
0: I know.
1: It was incredible.
0: Come here. Katie Taylor's fight. Shane, tell everything.
1: It was the greatest sporting spectacle I've ever attended. It was the greatest retirement in the history of sports. It was fitting of a hero, a legend, a trendsetter, and somebody who broke glass ceilings and changed the world of boxing forevermore. It was a simply scintillating performance. I met people from all over the country, and I said it to my mate I was there with. I said, there's no other person in any other sport in the history of sport in Ireland that would have people from every corner of Ireland, whether they're interested or not, whether it's their first boxing fight or not, to be in Croke Park for that. The last fight was Muhammad Ali. That sort of shows what kind of a moment it was. It was magic. It's a night, I would simply say, I'll never ever forget. It was incredible.
0: Incredible. It is a statement for the day. And the Irish Open is taking place now, Shane. Trump is in town, which is funny.
1: Trump is in town presenting the trophy, and Shane Lowry hit a course record 62 yesterday.
0: Wow.
1: Rory McIlroy is back in 20th. Tom McKibben is in 5th, but Lowry is on form. He is shooting some incredible golf. He shot a 62, 67 in round one, a 62 in round two, which is the course record. And he'll be fancying himself to get it over the line, I'd say. He's played some incredible golf. And some of the photos going up online, some of the content going up, is just magic. It just looks incredible. And of course, Trump is in town then to present the trophy tomorrow. Let's see how it goes. Hopefully Lowry gets it over the line. It'll be a big win.
0: Shane, am I correct or am I wrong when I say, does Trump own a golf course or something?
1: Yeah, that's where it's on.
0: Exactly.
1: It's on in his golf course. That's where he's on. The whole place, they've done a load out there. They've done a load for just tourism, getting people in, getting them into the town. I was reading articles all week about it. Just great people out there, an incredible course. And to have some of the world's best golfers coming to Ireland for this, Trump to come over for a two-day visit, all in advance of the Ryder Cup, of course, coming to Limerick next year. A spectacle at the moment. Incredible to see, and hopefully, fingers crossed, Lowry's had a good season, but he's like capitulated on a Saturday or a Sunday. And we know his talent. We know what he done in the Ryder Cup last time out. We know he can handle the pressure. So fingers crossed he does and gets it over the line. It'll be a really big win for him.
0: Oh, absolutely. And that's not even the only big golf tournament this weekend. How is Ireland's Leona Maguire getting all in the Solheim Cup with Europe?
1: I'm literally watching it right now.
0: How's it going?
1: I'm literally watching it right now. They just finished the foursomes. She's after making history as of yesterday. So she was kept out of the four balls yesterday, which made no sense. She is officially now the winningest player. She was this yesterday before the point they got this morning, literally 30 minutes ago. I'm watching it as I thought you. She is the winningest player in the history of the Solheim Cup. She may only be ranked 80th in the world this year, and she had to get in on the wild card. But her shot today on 12, the putt on 13. Okay, we'd have missed up in 14 and 15, but down the home straight, just you didn't think they were going to win that match today. Europe are up right now 7-5. Curious about the four balls pairing today. Not sure why they're pairing Hull and Maud again together. They've got half a point in three. No, they are Europe's two best players. But Maguire is back on again in the second session in the four balls. She's been paired with Nadwad. She's 73.1%. Win rate in the Solheim Cup, and she won her match just there, so that's probably above 75. So it's an incredible feat to think that an Irish golfer, Leona Maguire, is the winningest player in the history of the Solheim Cup. So just fingers crossed they win this afternoon session, and then it goes down to the final day tomorrow. It's on over in the Netherlands. Incredible support out there. I love the chance. Maguire's on fire. Your defence is terrified. Just absolutely brilliant. So yeah, look, let's see how it goes. Leona Maguire is playing outstanding at the moment, so hopefully she does well again this evening and in the singles tomorrow.
0: Amazing. And I know that there's some big games on in the Premier League this weekend. Who have you got?
1: I think Chelsea are going to lose to Hull.
0: Hey.
1: No, that's only... That, I thought I'd pull you up on that one. I thought that I'd get a reaction.
0: No problem.
1: I don't... Well, Hull have been... It's going to be an interesting one because I wouldn't have thought 3-4 games in, I'm going to be talking like this to you on air, which is Hull having conceded a goal. Chelsea are the top scoring along with Brighton in the Premier League so far. So that'll actually be an interesting game. I think the big one, of course, of the weekend is United and City, the Manchester Derby on tomorrow. Leeds and Newcastle on Monday will be an interesting one. And Villa and Tottenham have still yet to score along with Coventry. So some big games on. You want to see how Liverpool get on at home. United in the Derby, of course, tomorrow. Tottenham versus Everton will be an interesting one. So, yeah, big weekend ahead. The gaps will start to appear here now if United don't win tomorrow. If Liverpool don't do well against Fulham, and you really do need to see Tottenham and Villa starting to score, because if you don't score 4 games in, you have problems, really big problems.
0: Yeah, 100%. And now the Spanish Grand Prix is on this weekend, and now to end us off, and all this talk about the new track in Madrid, Shane.
1: Yeah, that's a very good observation, Vanessa. The track in Madrid is causing mayhem. What did George Russell say yesterday? You could be having 6 pit stops across the race, which is unheard of. Now, I think they're worried about tyres and soft tyres on that track. Like, they started their final practice session there about literally 10 minutes ago. And after 4 minutes, there was no cars on the track. They're after tightening up the track. It is a lot more difficult to get around really fast, but just very tight in certain spots. And a lot of the drivers have been talking about it a lot this week. Mercedes, of course, were at the front. Ferrari were only trailing them yesterday. The rest of them weren't really at the races in the initial warm-up or the initial practice yesterday. So Antonelli was in front and then the two Ferraris after that. So let's see how it goes, but it's hard to see past Antonelli again. He's in the form of his life. What a season he's having. He just seems fearless in everything that he's doing. Even when you see Mercedes so far ahead and Russell isn't even anywhere near Antonelli. So it's probably his to lose. They seem in incredible form. But let's see what happens when you're going to have a lot of stoppages, you would think. Yeah. You're going to have a lot of potential crashes tomorrow. That's what they've been talking about all week. So with such a tight track. So let's see how it goes. That can change everything. We know incidents like that.
0: Let's see.
1: Amazing. They change it all up. Absolutely. Looking forward to it.
0: Thanks so much, Shane. You always provide us the best information. And we'll catch you same time next week.
1: Same bad time, same bad channel. Bye-bye.
0: Bye-bye. That was Shane McCarthy with R Sports. Make sure you tune in next week to find out more. Up next, we've got Move Into the Sun by Hugel and Emil here on Spin.

0: Moving to the Sun by Ultra and Hugel here on Spin Southwest. Now it is time. It is our beloved time for our track of the week. Now I cannot wait to announce this one. This one is by Nadia Desri and it's called Thinking About You. Now, the latest single from Nadia Desri, it's a bright, feel-good pop track that just captures the rush of having someone constantly on your mind. So it blends warm R&B-inspired guitar with this contemporary pop. And the track just pairs infectious hooks, and there's so much melodic songwriting with Nadia Desiree's vocal style. Very distinctive, very true. And lyrically, Thinking About You explores the excitement of being deeply invested in someone, imagining having a future, going the distance with the person that you love. So cannot wait to play this one. This is very romantic. I feel like I always choose these cutesy little songs for the track of the week, and I cannot wait. But there is a reason that this one is track of the week, and you'll see why.
1: Hey, I'm Nadia Desiree and I'm so excited to share my brand new single, Thinking About You, which is out this Friday, September 11th. It's a really catchy pop song with a little bit of R&B inspiration and it's all about being completely all in for that special person. I really hope you enjoy it.

0: Thinking About You by Nadia Desiree here on Spin Southwest. That's an amazing, amazing song. I hope you understand now why I chose it for track of the week. If any of you want to hear your song here on Spin, just send me an email at vanessa.rosa@barramedia.ie or find me on Instagram at @its_vanessarosa. Now, that is it. That is it for our show. I cannot wait to be back next week. We'll be chatting so much more. And that's me. That's that. I loved our chats. I loved all of her interviews. I loved all of her music and cannot wait to do all that again next week. And yeah, I'll catch you later. Oh, bye, bye, bye.
1: You've heard the winners.
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0: hit music lives here. Here's what you need to know.
1: I'm Ella. Here's what's happening. Donald Trump says America's relationship with Ireland will continue stronger than ever.
2: We're doing very well. The two countries do very well together. We've had it long, but I would say it's never been as good as it is right now. So it's thank you for hosting us.
1: His two-day visit to Ireland began with a call to Arsenic Tehran to meet President Catherine Connolly. Spin's reporter Jessica Woodlock was there.
3: Her courtesy call was expected to last about 10 minutes, and it actually went up to about 20 minutes, even longer, 25 minutes, and the pair weren't smiling when they came out.
1: After his Dublin visit, Trump is heading to his Doombeg golf course for the Irish Open. A status yellow rain warning is in place for Cork and Kerry. It'll stay until 9 o'clock tonight, with Met Aaron warning of localised flooding and some difficult travelling conditions across the day. RTE staff are reportedly refusing to cover Ireland's upcoming UEFA Nations League matches against Israel. That means there probably won't be commentary or studio analysis of the games on September 24th and October 4th. Civti Union's Greg Ennis says their members don't want to be associated with it.
4: A rank hypocrisy in world football, which sees Russian teams, for example, banned for their country's illegal war in Ukraine, while another state, which is before the ICJ on solid charges of genocide, is being allowed to sports watch.
1: Champagne from this summer is likely to have a stronger alcohol content, according to the Irish Independent. Following France's hottest summer yet, some producers say an unusual harvest has forced them to increase their alcohol content to 15% instead of 13%. Princess Diana's revenge dress is going up for auction for up to €250,000. She famously wore the off-the-shoulder black silk gown in 1994, on the same night as Britain's then Prince Charles admitted on TV he cheated on her. And Pink has labelled recent backlash as anti-Semitic after she criticised Macklemore's speech calling for a free Palestine. Last week, the singer shared a post claiming Macklemore accused Israel of a false genocide. In a follow-up post, Pink said that she believes Hamas is a terrorist organisation, adding that Palestinians deserve a future that honours their humanity and their aspirations.
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1: Shane Lowry holds a three-shot lead into today's third round at the Irish Open.
7: Give myself a chance on Sunday afternoon. Yeah, if I'm up there on Sunday afternoon, I know this crowd will be behind me and there'll be that 15 club in the bag, hopefully running me home.
1: Defending champion Rory McIlroy is back out from 2-under, while Tom McKibben comes into day 3 at 5-under. In the Premier Division of the SSE Airtricity League last night, St. Pat's picked up a crucial 2-0 win over Rovers. Bowes scored a 3-2 victory at Galway United. Derry City snatched a late 1-0 win at Shelburne. It was 1-1 between Waterford and Dundalk, and Sligo Rovers lost 2-0 to Drogheda United. Arsenal face Sunderland tonight in the Premier League. Liverpool host winless Fulham at Anfield this afternoon. Chelsea play Hull. Crystal Palace take on Ipswich. Aston Villa take on Nottingham Forest. Keith Andrews' Brentford go to Bournemouth. And Tottenham take on Everton. And Aryna Sabalenka will bid to become the first 3-in-a-row Women's US Open champion in over a decade tonight. The back-to-back winner faces new world number one Elena Rybakina in the final at Flushing Meadows. Download the Go Loud app now, your new home for Off the Ball.
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8: How's it going? 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First up, the trailer for American Horror Story Season 13 has dropped, revealing the return of Jessica Lange, Evan Peters, Sarah Paulson, Emma Roberts, and more.
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8: The series drops the 24th of September, so set your alarms. Kate Hudson has been engaged for 5 years, but she's in no rush to pay for a wedding. She said, "Part of why I don't want to get married is it's too expensive. I want to do like chips and salsa." And Jennifer Lawrence has shared her first reel since joining Instagram, and I think I'm really going to enjoy following her.
12: So yeah, I'm giving it a shot. And if anyone says anything negative, I will quit. immediately. No questions asked.
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13: 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Sean Carey till 3 o'clock today. And oh, it's all kicking off today. I'm live from Drive-In Rathgar for a very special Harry Styles pop-up. The guys saw this earlier, the spinnies on the socials. They got in touch, we worked it all out. I'm now in a corner of this cafe in Rathgar. You'll come in, you'll see me somewhere. It's going to be a massive show today, guys, because, of course, when it's a Harry day, we're going to have Harry Styles tickets up for grabs on the show. Ticket one and ticket two in the pitch. It'll be close enough you can smell Harry Styles. That's all up for grabs today in the show. We're going to kick off 10 spin hits in a row with Kingfisher in a couple of minutes with the music from their rivals, Amble. But right now, it's The Sun Will Never Settle on Spin.
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A huge Harry Styles competition on the show today. Stay listening for more details. 10 Spin Hits in a row in a couple of minutes continues with Florence Rowe taking over the world at the moment right now. It's Slater. 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

Lawrence Road, 7563 on Spin, your number one hit music station. Absolutely rocked at Electric Picnic a couple of weeks ago. Their domination continues, and so does 10 Spin hits in a row. In a couple of minutes, we're going to have Ariana Grande, Hate That I Made You Love Me, as well as that. I'm here live in Rathgarran Drive at the moment for a massive day. There's Harry Styles pop-up. We had to come down here. There's a photo booth up here. We got the Spinnies with us. There's Harry music playing all day. Free coffee, I believe it's a watermelon sugar matcha latte. It's all kicking off, guys, just like these 10 Spin hits in a row. Here's another on Spin.

in. It's your number one hit music station. I have tickets to Harry Styles to give away before the show ends today, so stay listening. I'll tell you in just a couple of minutes how you can win. Right now, it's Charlie XCX on 10 Spin Hits in a Row. Wink, wink.

0: It's Spin. It's your number one hit music station. That's Ray on your Saturday. And what a Saturday it is, Sean Carey. Coming to you live at the moment in Tribe and Rathgar. The Spinny saw this pop up earlier this morning. A lot of hassle to try and get ourselves here. Apparently there's someone visiting the city today. I didn't really understand what was going on. But we got here. We're all set up. We're in the corner of a cafe. And I have tickets 1 and 2 to give away for the first night of Harry Styles. They are pit tickets. You're going to be able to smell Harry Styles. He'll be on that stage. You'll be right next to him. And you're going to have a Harry Styles song playing for you before 3 o'clock today. When you hear that Harry Styles song, that is your opportunity to text in. We're going to pick a winner. We'll call them back. It's going to be incredible, and it's all happening before 3 o'clock today. If that's not enough winning for you here on Spin, how about this?
1: Spin's cash machine.
0: You know what, guys? The streets have been a lot quieter recently. I feel like people have their finances depleted after a very expensive summer. Lots of gigs, lots of festivals. Wouldn't it be nice if we could reimburse you with a huge amount of cash, maybe 250,000 euro in cash? Does that sound good? Of course it sounds good. That is the amount of money you can win on this week's cash machine. And you'd think after that massive cash machine last week, we'd have a little quieting down week. But no, we are 250 a grand given away this week. And there's two ways that you can enter. You can head to our website, /cash machine, or you can enter online, or just text SPIN to 57557. 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Not next week, this coming Friday. That's when the cash machine is going to close. It'll randomly pick a number, and it could be you that gets that call. Please have your phone on you. Please, please answer within 5 rings. You do not want to miss this call. Recite back the prize amount, and that cash is yours. 250,000 euro. That is what's up for grabs. 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That's 57557. 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
0: 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You'll just have to say, listen to see. I know who is playing for sure. This lady, Sienna Sparrow, is on the way in SPIN.
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4: New study finds 1 in 5 adults cannot change a light bulb, okay? 20% of people not only struggle to change a light bulb, but don't know how to boil an egg. Nearly a third respondents admitted they couldn't cook any meal on the spot.
5: Now, who are they interviewed? Kids? Nah, that's not true. Okay?
4: No.
5: That is a bunch of young fellas who's making that article out to try and prove to their girlfriends.
6: It's not just me. It's all of us, guys. We don't know how to do anything.
4: I could cook like a pancake. I could cook like
5: Okay, stop now. Stop. Because if you become single, you haven't hope after this.
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0: New music now. Let's change the vibe up completely on your Saturday. It is the weekend after all. We have Morgan, C3 and Carla Monroe on the way in a couple of minutes. Right now, this one, all new from Clementine Douglas. Could be the song of the autumn. It's Trust on Spin.

0: in your number one hit music station. Oh, what a Saturday it is. This one making me feel like it's Saturday again. It's the weekend. We are live in Rathgar and Thrive at the moment. I am in a corner of a cafe because there's this cool pop-up going on for Harry Styles. And I thought, why don't we give away tickets as well? Two tickets are up for grabs. All you have to do is text when you hear a Harry Styles song. It didn't play this hour. You have to stay listening because it means definitely we'll be playing at some stage after 1 o'clock. I'll tell you what else is coming up. 10 spin hits in a row. And here's what's first. And we're keeping up the energy just after 1 o'clock here on Spin. Sunny Federa kicks off 10 spin hits in a row.
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20: I'm Ella, here's what's happening. Donald Trump says he'd like to see a united Ireland during his meeting with the Taoiseach today.
21: You know what? The way I look at it, it's going to happen eventually. It will happen now. We're talking about it. And you get the right man over here to get it moving.
20: Protests are kicking off across Dublin and Clare right now as part of the No Welcome for Trump demonstration. Sarah O'Rourke is from the Irish Neutrality League.
22: We are hoping that people come out and just make their voices heard because 69% of people in Ireland believe we should not be welcoming Trump. We want this protest to be be peaceful and safe.
20: But the US president claimed he hadn't heard of any demonstrations.
21: I didn't know there was a protest. It can't be a very big one because they're all over Ireland today already.
20: There are calls for a stronger AI regulation following warnings that the future of humanity could be in danger. Jacob Coxon, a former employee of Anthropic and OpenAI, made headlines this week when he said neither company is acting responsibly and there will soon be superhuman systems that can hack everything and acquire real power and resources. AI expert Donal Mulligan says while the fear is real, AI companies are profiting off the panic.
2: Even stories like this, which are really frightening to us, are part of the kind of hype that drives the commercial incentive that these companies have and that these companies want to grow.
20: Autism charity As I Am is calling on the government to end the misinformation about the disorder. An autism-affirming society is the theme of the charity's national conference being held today. Here's CEO Adam Harris.
3: It's really important that we not only see that strategy implemented, but that we see a concerted effort to ensure that the rights of autistic people are protected, including the programme for government commitment to legislate for a permanent national autism strategy.
20: Champagne from this summer is likely to have a stronger alcohol content, according to the Irish Independent. Following France's hottest summer yet, some producers say an unusual harvest has forced them to increase their alcohol content to 15% instead of 13%. And a new song by Dolly Parton, recorded before her death, has been released. The song, Bound to Ride, was recorded in 2022 and will feature on an upcoming tribute album to the Stanley Brothers.
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20: Day 3 is underway at the Irish Open in Doombeg. Leader Shane Lowry will tee off at 2:30 with a 3-stroke lead after his course record 62 yesterday afternoon.
5: It'll be up to me to kind of try and keep myself up there and give myself a chance on Sunday afternoon. And I know, you know, if I'm up there on Sunday afternoon, I know this crowd will be behind me and, you know, there'll be that 15 club in the bag hopefully rolling me home.
20: Defending champion Rory McIlroy is due off in a few minutes. He's on 2 under par, while Tom McKibben will start his third round at 5 under. Arsenal can move 3 points clear at the top of the Premier League with a win away to Sunderland this evening. Kickoff is at 8. From 3, Liverpool host winless Fulham at Anfield. Unbeaten Hull go to Chelsea. Crystal Palace take on Ipswich. Aston Villa play Nottingham Forest. And Keith Andrews' Brentford go to Bournemouth. While Tottenham go in search of their first win of the campaign when they take on Everton in the 5:30 kickoff. And Athlone Town are away to Treaty United in the Women's National League today. Later, Shelburne make the trip to Sligo Rovers. Download the Go Loud app now, your new home for Off the Ball.
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6: Hey, it's Shannon here with you on entertainment. First up, Charlie XCX is coming to Dublin. The singer announced she is bringing her music, fashion, film tour to the Tree Arena on Saturday, the 13th of February, 2027. Tickets go on sale Friday, the 18th of September at 9 a.m, so set your alarms. Westlife kicked off their first night in the Tree Arena and brought out the one and only Katie Taylor. 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
7: With AirNav Ireland. Clear skies ahead. 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
20: Warm enough despite grey skies.
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0: It's Spin. It's John Kerry till 3 o'clock today. And what an amazing Saturday we have here on Spin for you, because I'm coming to you live from Tribe and Rathgarram in the corner of the cafe here. It's absolute chaos today. The Spinnies have taken over the station. You can see everything up on our socials, but they've made me give away tickets, so I guess I'm going to have to do it before 3 o'clock today. The way it's going to work is I'm going to play out a Harry Styles song before 3 o'clock. You just have to WhatsApp 087 711 1038 with Harry. That's Harry to 087 711 1038. These are for the first 2 tickets for Harry Styles in Croke Park. They are pit tickets. It's a huge prize. It's all up for grabs. As soon as you hear that Harry song, that is your cue to text. Let's kick off 10 spin hits in a row. We're going to have Jenny in a couple of minutes, but right now it's Sunny Federe on Spin.

Spin, your number one hit music station. What a weekend it is. I am live from Tribe in Rathgar with the Harry Styles pop-up all kicking off here. Keep an eye on our social, see how you can win. But I'll be playing Harry Styles a little later on. In just a couple of minutes, we'll have Sabrina Carpenter. 10 Spin hits in a row continues right now with Colder. Here's Trapped on Spin. Oh,

Serena Carpenter on Spin, your number one hit music station. A massive day today, still to play our Harry Styles song. When you hear that song, it is your cue to text 087-711-1038 on WhatsApp. Message Harry, you could win yourself the first two tickets for the pit at Croke Park. 10 spin hits in a row. Finishes off in a couple of minutes with a brand new one from Fontaines DC. Great to see them on the Spin playlist right now. It's Becky Hill. 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

0: 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Fontaines, DC, unbelievable van life. That's Marianne on spin to finish off our 10 spin hits in a row. 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

0: Miley Bass Persuades on Spin, your number one hit music station. It's Sean Carey here live from the Harry Styles Cafe, Tribe and Rathgar today, and the Spinnies have caught up with some loyal Harry Styles fans outside.
1: So what's your guys' favourite Harry song?
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1: And how do you guys feel that Harry Styles has officially bought you guys a coffee? 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
0: 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I'm going to be giving away tickets before 3 o'clock to Harry Styles. Stay tuned. Here's what's coming up. In just a couple of minutes, Casey Musgraves with Dry Spell, and who knows, potentially, maybe Harry Styles is on the way too. You just have to stay listening on Spin.
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0: it's Spin. Human Ficker share the house, and I'm sharing the joy of Harry Styles here all day on Spin, and I'm sharing tickets with a lucky listener. Tickets 1 and 2, the official first tickets for Harry Styles and Croke Park, they are pit tickets, and I'm going to be ringing someone back before 3 o'clock, so please, please, please have your phone on you if you've been entering over the last few minutes on WhatsApp 087-711-1038. Someone's going to get that call before 3 o'clock. Also, we have 10 Spin hits in the way in a couple of minutes. If that's not enough winning for you here on Spin, how about this?
1: Spin's cash machine. Cash machine.
0: You know what, guys? 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We're kicking it off at Olivia Rodrigo, and I'm going to be ringing someone back in the next hour to find out who is going to Harry Styles and Croker. 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
4: 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I love his voice. 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
17: I'm Ella, here's what's happening. Donald Trump has said he wants to see a united Ireland. The US president made the comments while meeting Taoiseach Micheál Martin in Farmley earlier.
18: He asked me a question. What do you think about unification of Northern Ireland and Ireland? I said, oh, that's the next question. I gave a nice answer, I think. We'll read about it tomorrow.
17: Meanwhile, a protest has kicked off in Dublin City against the US president's visit. These protesters on Parnell Square were asked why they're there.
19: The man who has goes against like all of what we think of is coming here. Like, it's completely unfair.
20: I hate Trump and I hate all of his policies.
21: As an American, I feel it's important to represent what America is truly about.
17: Hey, Jesse is warning people about dangerous MDMA at District X this weekend. There'll be drug testing labs on site for people to drop by a drug sample at Palmerstown House Estate. The SIPT union says it will fully support any of its members who don't want to participate in Ireland's upcoming UEFA Nations League matches against Israel. RTE staff could be boycotting the games, meaning there'll be no commentary or studio analysis of the two matches. SIPT's Greg Ennis says members in other industries will also be supported to make a stand.
22: Members in aviation, in hospitality, in transport, in broadcasting, etc. And if any of those workers feel that they do not wish to facilitate or support the playing of these games in any way, we will absolutely support those workers.
17: The new legal aid payment scheme is failing young children in care, according to a legal expert. It comes after Tusla revealed it had to pay for a private lawyer for a child in their care amid the ongoing solicitor strike. Owen O'Sullivan from Powderly Solicitors says it's not a decision Tusla would take lightly.
23: The fact that they couldn't access a solicitor under this new scheme, they've unfortunately left with the decision to dip into their own resources, which we all know are already overstretched, in order to cover the legal fees for the children appearing before court.
17: And CMAT is set to appear on SNL UK tonight. The County Meath superstar is the musical guest, while actor Jeff Goldblum will host the show as it returns for its second series.
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17: Day three is underway at the Irish Open in Doonbeg. Leader Shane Lowry will tee off in half an hour with a three-stroke lead. Defending champion Rory McIlroy is on 2 under par, while Tom McKibben will start his third round at 5 under par. Mikel Arteta has underlined his ambition to make Arsenal the best club in the world after leading them to the Premier League title. The manager says he wants his squad to adapt to different contexts.
24: Just delay the meals, delay the transport. Took a different route. We've done many things, make the dressing room hotter, more difficult, more challenging, less beds.
17: His side make the trip to Sunderland this evening from 8. From 3 o'clock, Liverpool host Fulham. Hull go to Chelsea. Crystal Palace take on Ipswich. Aston Villa play Nottingham Forest. Brentford go to Bournemouth, while Tottenham take on Everton at 5:30. And Aryna Sabalenka will bid to become the first 3 in a row Women's US Open champion in over a decade tonight. She faces new world number one, Elena Rybakina, in the final. Download the Go Loud app now, your new home for Off the Ball.
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25: Hey, it's Shannon here with you on Entertainment. First up, Harry Styles is coming to Dublin. The singer will hit the stage at Croke Park the 18th and 20th of August 2027. Tickets go on sale Monday the 14th of September at 4 p.m. but Spin have tickets to give away, so be sure to keep us loud to find out how to win those, and they could be yours. And Saturday Night Live has revealed the first 4 weeks of hosts and musical guests for season 52. Kicking off the 26th of September, Jalen Brunson will make his hosting debut and Cat's Eye will make their musical debut. Dakota Johnson will host for a third time and Third Style will make their musical guest debut on the 3rd of October. Shayna Gillis will host for a third time and Rosalia will mark her second time performing on the show on the 10th of October. And the lineup I am most excited about, Indy Navaretti will make her hosting debut and Gracie Abrams will perform for a second time for a Halloween special on the 31st of October. For more of the hottest trending stories, add Spin to your social feeds.
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16: With Air Nav Ireland. Clear skies ahead. That's the forecast. Find your career at airnav.ie.
17: clouds are just getting darker. 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
0: It's Spin. 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Sean Carey, for your last hour, we've already played the Harry Styles song, but we have not announced our winner. We've not rang anybody back, so have your phones on you. Make sure you are ready to answer the call, because before 3 o'clock, someone's going to find out if they've won those Harry Styles tickets. I'm live in the Harry Styles Cafe right here in Rathgar today for this great pop-up. We're going to kick off 10 Spin Hits in a row with Olivia Rodrigo. Here's Stupid Song on Spin.

The Girl on Spin, your number one hit music station. I know we're all focused about Harry Styles on Spin today, but it's time to shine some more light on Irish artists. We just had one spectacular live band. How about this for another fantastic Irish artist, Khaki Kid? Easy does it on 10 Spin hits in a row. I'll do

Paul Muddle, 10 spin hits in a row on your number one hit music station. Back-to-back unbelievable Electric Picnic artists after rocking the stage down in Stroud Valley a few weeks ago. I tell you who's going to be rocking the stage in Croke Park next summer is Mr. Harry Styles. I've got 2 tickets that have to be given away before 3 o'clock. Have your bloody phone on you. I'm ringing someone back soon. Here's Lady Gaga on Spin.

Kira Burna Boy on Spin, your number one hit music station. In a couple of minutes, we're going to finish off our 10 spin hits in a row with Niall Horan. And just after that, I'm going to let somebody know who is going to see Niall Horan's old bandmate, Harry Styles, live in Croke Park. Have your phone on you. Someone's

Drive Safe on your number one hit music station. It's Spin. That's Miles Smith with Niall Horan. And Niall Horan's old bandmate Harry Styles is making his way to Croke Park next year. It's going to be absolutely massive. And I have officially tickets 1 and 2 for the very first night of Harry Styles right here with me. They're pit tickets. It's going to be unbelievable. And I'm going to ring someone right now.

0: sweating.
1: Something today,
0: oh my God, I'm
1: congratulations.
0: Sweating.
1: Have a fantastic weekend.
0: Oh my God, I'm shaking. I'm absolutely shaking right now.
1: Right, Gillian, thanks a million. We're going to be in touch.
0: Thank you so much. Thank you.
1: Bye. And if you didn't manage to win tickets to Harry Styles today in the show, needn't you worry. There might be some other chances to win coming up over the next little while on Spin. Stay listening intently. And if that's not enough winning for you, how about this?
2: Spin's cash machine.
1: You know what costs a lot of money these days? Living, existing in this world. It's the most expensive time to be alive of all time. It's impossible to keep up sometimes. And I know something that would go a very long way. €250,000. Does that sound nice? Does that sound like it might help you out a little bit? I think it might do. And there's two ways that you can enter our cash machine. 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You needn't have to worry if you didn't get Harry Styles tickets. 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

0: wrapping up with Malcolm Todd on your number one hit music station. It's Spin. That's almost it for me, Sean Carey, on your Saturday. What a crazy Saturday I've had today. I was planning on going right to the studio. We ended up coming over here. We're in this Harry Styles cafe. It's been unbelievable. We've changed someone's life, giving them free tickets to that Croke Park concert. And needn't you worry if you didn't win on my show today. Something tells me there might be other chances to win over the next few days and weeks on Spin. So make sure you are listening intently. Jack Keating is on the way just after 3 o'clock, looking after you for the rest of the afternoon. Have a fantastic Saturday. Enjoy the rest of your weekend. I'll chat to you next week. Bye.
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1: I'm Ella. Here's what's happening. Donald Trump says the Irish people are great, but also among the most vicious people he's ever done business with. The US president made the comments while at the US ambassador's residence earlier.
2: You know, they say you can't generalize about groups of people, countries, but you can. People love coming to Ireland. You know why? Because they love you. They love the people. There's a friendliness. There's also a vicious and a toughness. Let me tell you.
1: He's now on his way to his golf resort in Doonbeg to watch the Irish Open, but protests are still ongoing. The Irish Neutrality League, Sarah O'Rourke, is one of the organisers.
3: I don't think politicians should be rolling out the red carpet for a man who has made the world so dangerous. He has threatened to invade Greenland. He kidnapped the president of Venezuela.
1: Meanwhile, President Catherine Connolly says she told Trump the Irish people can never accept the normalisation of war and genocide. In a statement after their meeting, President Connolly said she emphasised the unique insight Irish people can bring to solving conflict, given our history of famine, colonization and the violence of the Troubles. The EU AI Act needs to be even stronger, according to an expert. It comes after a former employee of Anthropic and OpenAI, Jacob Coxon, warned earlier this week that the people building AI believe it could kill humans by the end of the decade. Donal Mulligan, co-host of the podcast Enough About AI, says safety takes a backseat to profit in some of these companies.
4: The EU AI Act is one that was written kind of before the current generation of AI existed, so it's a little bit problematic in that it's not well aligned with the kind of AI we have now.
1: There are reports RTE staff are refusing to cover Ireland's upcoming UEFA Nations League matches against Israel. That means there probably won't be any commentary or studio analysis of the games on September 24th and October 4th. And Pink has labelled recent backlash as anti-Semitic after she criticised Macklemore's speech calling for a free Palestine. Last week, the singer shared a post claiming Macklemore accused Israel of a false genocide. In a follow-up post, Pink said that she believes Hamas is a terrorist organization, adding that Palestinians deserve a future that honors their humanity and their aspirations.
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1: Day 3 is underway at the Irish Open in Doonbeg. Leader Shane Lowry has teed off and is 11 under par. Defending champion Rory McIlroy is on 1 under, while Tom McKibben is on 5 under par. Mikel Arteta has underlined his ambition to make Arsenal the best club in the world after leading them to the Premier League title. The manager says he wants his squad to adapt to the different contexts.
6: Just delay the meals, delay the transport, took a different route. We've done many things, make the dressing room hotter, more difficult, more challenging, less beds.
1: His side make the trip to Sunderland this evening from 8 o'clock. 5 games are kicking off right now. Liverpool host Fulham, Hull go to Chelsea, Crystal Palace take on Ipswich, Aston Villa play Nottingham Forest, Brentford go to Bournemouth, while Tottenham take on Everton at 5:30. And in the Women's National League, Athlone Town are just kicking off against Treaty United. Second place Shelburne make the trip to Sligo Rovers in the late game. Download the Go Loud app now, your new home for Off the Ball.
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7: How's it going? It's Shannon here with you on entertainment. First up, the trailer for American Horror Story Season 13 has dropped, revealing the return of Jessica Lange, Evan Peters, Sarah Paulson, Emma Roberts, and more.
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7: The series drops the 24th of September, so set your alarms. Kate Hudson has been engaged for 5 years, but she's in no rush to pay for a wedding. She said, "Part of why I don't want to get married is it's too expensive. 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And Jennifer Lawrence has shared her first reel since joining Instagram, and I think I'm really going to enjoy following her.
11: So yeah, I'm giving it a shot. And if anyone says anything negative, I will quit immediately. No questions asked.
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8: Well, what is the crack? You are listening to your number one hit music station. My name is Jack Keating. Hope you're having a lovely Saturday. The vibes could not be better right now. And in my hands, I have those all important, so valuable cash machine details. On Friday, we have an absolutely mouth-watering amount on the line. 250K. Full details on how you can enter are coming up very soon. But we are getting back to the music. We've got 10 spinets in a row on the way, kicking it off with an absolute banger. It's Prosper Clooney for your mind.

0: I've been trying for the last 3 years. Speaking of fake news, Donald Trump is in Ireland right now. I wonder if he's listening to Spin. I hope not.
1: Spin's cash machine. Cash
0: machine. Summer is officially over. 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That is 57557. And good luck! More hit music on the way when we come back. A song that is almost better than that first sip of coffee in the morning. That is Kingfisher, The Sun Will Never Settle. It's coming up next.
2: Let's go!
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3: 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You have a strong opinion about names. 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
3: 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I have a long list here, okay? Gary, electrician. Keith, plumber. Okay. Sharon, hairdresser.
4: Oh, yes, yeah, Sharon, hairdresser is a good one. It's a good one. That's a good one. Okay, Oisín, okay.
3: Yeah.
4: Went to Trinity.
3: He doesn't have a job. He lives off his parents' money.
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2: 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It is such a vibe. It's Ray, it's Alma, it's Absolutely. The song's called Joy, and it's playing on your number one hit music station.

0: that track right now from one of our very own. That is F3Me with the Kid Laroi Noble on your number one hit music station. Whatever you're getting up to, keep spin loud. We've got 10 spinets on the way. When we come back, we are kicking it off with Dermot Kennedy. That's his new track, Turnstile. And we still have to get to those cash machine details on Friday. $250,000 is up for grabs.
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12: It's almost 4 o'clock. 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
13: I'm Ella, here's what's happening. Donald Trump has arrived in Doombeg for the Irish Open. Speaking earlier, defending champion Rory McIlroy says they'll just have to put up with the disruption when the golf course's owner arrives.
14: Is it a little disruptive to play? Absolutely, but again, there's protocols in place for a reason, and you know, all we can do is follow them and abide by them.
13: Demonstrations against the US president's visit are taking place across the country. These protesters in Dublin explain why they're marching.
15: One of the worst politicians that has ever been elected.
16: Well, we have to build a movement that centers humanity and the planet before the profits of a small few.
17: Nobody should let him, you know, into their countries.
13: There are warnings AI is becoming increasingly dangerous to humanity. It comes after a former employee of Anthropic and OpenAI, Jacob Coxon, warned earlier this week that the people building AI believe it would kill humans by the end of the decade. Mark Kelly, founder of AI Ireland, says he's not concerned about the warning issued earlier this week.
18: I wouldn't think it is worth talking about. I would think the bigger conversation is, how do you upskill people to actually enable them to start to use technology to do their work better, faster, reskill?
13: The new legal aid payment scheme is failing young children in care, according to a legal expert. It comes after Tusla revealed it had to pay for a private lawyer for a child in their care amid the ongoing solicitor strike. Partner of Powderly Solicitors Owen O'Sullivan says it's not a decision Tusla took lightly.
19: The fact that they couldn't access a solicitor under this new scheme, they've unfortunately been left with the decision to dip into their own resources, which we all know are already overstretched, in order to cover the legal fees for the children appearing before court.
13: In the UK, investigations found a peptide sold on social media as improving skin and and hair was made up of 90% unknown chemicals. Despite ads saying it was not for human consumption, some sellers encourage people to inject it. And Lady Gaga has reportedly welcomed a baby with her fiancé and tech entrepreneur Michael Polanski. According to Page Six, the singer was seen carrying the baby while out and about in California.
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13: In day three of the Irish Open in Doonbeg, Shane Lowry is top of the leaderboard, having set a course record yesterday on 12 under par. Rory McIlroy's disappointing tournament has him on 2 over. Meanwhile, Europe lead USA 7-5 at the Solheim Cup in the Netherlands. In the Premier League, it's 0-0 between Liverpool and Fulham, and in Aston Villa and Nottingham's game, Crystal Palace are level with Ipswich 1-1. It's Bournemouth 1, Brentford 1, and Chelsea are trailing Hull 2-1. From 5:30, Spurs go up against Everton, while champions Arsenal take on Sunderland at 8. Boss Mikel Arteta says his objectives this season are clear.
9: To build the best club in the world, I think that has to be, without any question of a doubt, what we have to do. But in order to achieve that, there's a lot of things that you have to do daily.
13: At home, there's a full card of matches in the Women's Premier Division. Bows have just beaten Wexford 1-0. Athlone Town are 2-0 up against Treaty. It's Waterford 1, DLR Waves 0. And Shamrock Rovers are scoreless against Galway United. Shelburne go to Sligo Rovers from 7:35. 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
20: Hey, it's Shannon here with you on entertainment. First up, Charlie XCX is coming to Dublin. The singer announced she is bringing her music, fashion, film tour to the Tree Arena on Saturday, the 13th of February, 2027. Tickets go on sale Friday, the 18th of September at 9 a.m, so set your alarms. Westlife kicked off their first night in the Tree Arena and brought out the one and only Katie Taylor. In music news, I Knew It, I Knew You by Taylor Swift is nominated for Single of the Year at the Country Music Awards, and Snoop Dogg is set to host the MTV Video Music Awards on the 28th of September. 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
21: Kicking off the 4 o'clock hour, you're listening to your number one hit music station on a beautiful Saturday. A new American bombshell has entered the Irish Villa today. He has already pulled the Taoiseach and the President for a chat, but where's Maya Jama? I think it's time for a surprise dumping. Let's get back to the music though. We are kicking off 10 spin hits in a row with an absolute banger. Brand new music from Dermot Kennedy. This is

The urge to book a September holiday is real after listening to that track. That is Hugo, Moving to the Sun, playing in the middle of 10 spin hits in a row on a Saturday. Keeping the vibes going with this next one. It's Artemis. I Like the Way You Kiss Me.

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2: I think we've got a contender for Song of the Autumn. I wish I came up with that phrase. Got to give credit to my work colleague, Sean Carey. I did tell him I was going to steal it. This song is an absolute tune. Brand new music from Sonny Federa, Becky Hill. This is Say Something.

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12: 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Yeah.

That is Slater playing on your number one hit music station. If you missed out on those Harry Styles tickets today, make sure you tune into Spin tomorrow. We have got two more tickets up for grabs. And while you wait, here's the boy. It's Watermelon Sugar.

0: Playing on your number one hit music station. My name's Jack Keating. Hope you're having a lovely Saturday. If you missed out on those Harry Styles tickets earlier on today, please don't stress. We have got two more up for grabs tomorrow. Money can literally not buy these tickets. You're going to be in the pit. You're practically going to be able to smell what aftershave he has on. If you want to win those tickets, all you got to do is just keep Spin Loud all day long. And if you just can't wait for tomorrow, here's the cash machine details.
1: Spin's cash machine.
0: 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And this Friday, the cash machine is back in action. 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And good luck!

0: 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It is Tame Impala. 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
14: I'm Ella, here's what's happening. Downing Street has again said a poll for United Ireland is off the table after Donald Trump claimed it would be very cool. His comments won't be welcomed by unionists in the north, although the DUP's Gregory Campbell isn't taking them too seriously.
15: I note that he said, how can it be bad? Well, you know, we look forward to speaking to him at some point and we'll explain exactly how it could be bad. Now, I think this is just a Trumpism.
14: In other Trumpisms made today, the US president says he hates to see the impact of immigration on Europe.
16: You know, I love Europe. And my mother was from Scotland. My father was from Germany. Love Europe. I have a natural inclination and I sort of hate to see what's happening with Europe.
14: Meanwhile, Catherine Connolly says she raised the issue of war and genocide during her meeting with the US president, saying they can never be normalised. The two heads of state had a private 20-minute meeting in Ars Anuktaron earlier today. Tusla has had to hire their own lawyers to represent vulnerable children. Solicitors are refusing to take legal aid cases cases since the flat fee change came into effect in July. Owen O'Sullivan from Powderly Solicitors has been privately obtained by TUSLA.
17: We've narrowed it down to two net issues, which even could be implemented on an interim basis. If that were to be done and the department were to engage with us, that would mean we could all go back to work. These children would have representation.
14: Autism charity As I Am is calling on the government to end the misinformation around the disorder. An autism affirming society was the theme of the charity's national conference today. Here's CEO Adam Harris.
18: It's really important that we not only see that strategy implemented, but that we see a concerted effort to ensure that the rights of autistic people are protected, including the programme for government commitment to legislate for a permanent national autism strategy.
14: Archaeologists have unveiled what they believe is the biggest ancient Roman wall mosaic ever found. It was discovered near the Colosseum and is 10 metres high and 16 metres wide. And Oasis have hinted at another return to Ireland ahead of a tour date announcement on Monday. In a video posted to their Instagram, a man can be seen stood at Slane Castle.
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14: Shane Lowry is on 12 under par at the Irish Open in Doonbeg. It's a 3-stroke lead. Rory McIlroy's disappointing tournament has him on 2 over par. Europe lead USA 7-5 at the Solheim Cup in the Netherlands. In the Premier League, it's Liverpool 0 and Fulham 0. It's 2-2 between Crystal Palace and Ipswich, and in Bournemouth and Brentford's game, Chelsea almost got mauled by the Tigers. They're now level 2-2 with Hull, and Aston Villa are tied 1-1 with Nottingham. From 5:30, Spurs go up against Everton, while champions Arsenal take on Sunderland at 8 p.m. tonight. Boss Mikel Arteta says his objectives this season are clear.
19: To build the best club in the world, I think that has to be, without any question of a doubt, what we have to do. But in order to achieve that, is a lot of things that you have to do daily.
14: At home, Women's Premier Division leaders Athlone Town are 3-1 up on Treaty. Waterford trail DLR Waves 2-1, and it's 1-0 between Shamrock Rovers and Galway United. Earlier, Bowes beat Wexford 1-0 as well. Shelburne will look to close the gap on the leaders this evening when they go to Sligo Rovers from 7:35. Download the Go Loud app now, your new home for Off the Ball.
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20: Hey, it's Shannon here with you on Entertainment. First up, Harry Styles is coming to Dublin. The singer will hit the stage at Croke Park the 18th and 20th of August 2027. Tickets go on sale Monday the 14th of September at 4 p.m. but Spin have tickets to give away, so be sure to keep us loud to find out how to win those, and they could be yours. And Saturday Night Live has revealed the first 4 weeks of hosts and musical guests for season 52. Kicking off the 26th of September, Jalen Brunson will make his hosting debut, and Cat's Eye will make their musical debut. Dakota Johnson will host for a third time, and Turnstile will make their musical guest debut on the 3rd of October. Shayne Gillis will host for a third time, and Rosalia will mark her second time performing on the show on the 10th of October. And the lineup I am most excited about, Indy Navaretti will make her hosting debut, and Gracie Abrams will perform for a second time for a Halloween special on the 31st of October. For more of the hottest trending stories, I'll spin your social feeds.
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0: Kicking off the 5 o'clock hour on a Saturday, you're listening to your number one hit music station with Jack Keating. We are absolutely cooking with this 10 spin hits in a row. We've got the Fontaines, Charlie XCX, Coulter, but first, one of my favourite bands right now. They are back with a brand new track. This is Tame Impala. It's called Loser.

I will not lie, I will probably do the same move that Sally would at a dinner party. That is role model Sally when the wine runs out, playing in the middle of 10 spin hits in a row, keeping the vibes going all Saturday long. It's Charlie XCX. This is Wink Wink.

one of my favorite tracks right now. That is Fontaine's Marianne. They are going to be headlining Slane Castle for two nights next summer. I hope I get tickets. Hope you're having a lovely Saturday. We are in the middle of 10 spin hits in a row. Let's get the party vibes going. It's Save My Love, Kygo, Khaled on Spin.

0: in a row. If you just can't get enough other K-pop vibes, make sure to check out our new channel, Spin K-pop. 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
0: I'll tell you what I need is some money because I'm absolutely broke after summer, and the cash machine is back in action for another week. This Friday, somebody is going to bag themselves a quarter of a million euros. Yes, you heard it right. Someone's going to be a quarter of a millionaire. 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Barry Dunn's going to keep on making that call till somebody answers. 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

0: Milky Mal Grab, Just The Way You Are, playing on your number one hit music station. Unfortunately, that wraps it up for me, but stick around. You're about to get in the mix with Marty. Marty Guilfoyle is on his way. He is going to get your Saturday evening party kicked off. I can guarantee you that one. Make sure you head on over to the Spin website to enter this week's cash machine. On Friday, we are giving away a quarter of a million euros. Just do it now. Why wait? And my name is Jack Keating. I'll catch you later. Peace.
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2: I'm Ella. Here's what's happening. Donald Trump says he hates to see the impact of immigration on Europe. The US president made the comments while at the US ambassador's house in Dublin earlier.
3: You know, I love Europe. And my mother was from Scotland. My father was from Germany. Love Europe. I have a natural inclination and I sort of hate to see what's happening with Europe.
2: Tuusula has had to hire their own lawyers to represent vulnerable children. Solicitors are refusing to take legal aid cases since the flat fee change came into effect in July. Owen O'Sullivan from Powderly Solicitors has been privately obtained by Tuusula.
4: We narrowed it down to two net issues, which even could be implemented on an interim basis. If that were to be done and the department were to engage with us, that would mean we could all go back to work. These children would have representation.
2: Countries will need to work together to make sure AI is safe for humanity, according to an expert. Donal Mulligan, co-host of the podcast Enough About AI, says the US and China will need to get around a table to regulate it.
5: Massive frontier, and it's something that's very new in terms of how we would approach it, but it will require that kind of global level of collaboration, and that itself will require those states in particular, especially the US and China, to take this much more seriously than they're currently doing.
2: It follows a warning earlier this week from former Anthropic and OpenAI employee Jacob Coxon, who shared a post on social media claiming that people building AI believe it could kill humans by the end of the decade. 25 years after 9/11, top secret documents have revealed Osama bin Laden wanted to attack Britain years before 2001. The CIA has strong indications that the UK was on the Al-Qaeda leader's hit list back in 1998. A mother who paid a psychic £550 for emergency prayers has been refused a refund by her bank. The Irish Independent reports that when the psychic said the prayers failed, he told her he would need to consult with his master in India and further rituals would cost £1,200. And it's reported Lady Gaga has had a baby with fiancé Michael Polanski. The singer's kept a low profile in recent months and hasn't announced her pregnancy, but she's pictured in US media carrying a baby in a sling.
1: Off the ball on spin.
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2: Champions Arsenal take to the pitch at 8 p.m. tonight in the Premier League. They're on the road to the Stadium of Light to face Sunderland, aiming to maintain their perfect start. Boss Mikel Arteta says his objectives this season are clear.
6: We have to have a mid-long-term vision, which is to build the best club in the world. I think that has to be, without any question of a doubt, what we have to do. But in order to achieve that, is a lot of things that you have to do daily to take you and give you the probability to achieving that.
2: At home in the Women's Premier Division, Bows beat Wexford 1-0 at Dalymount Park. Alana McAvoy with the stoppage time winner. Shelburne will look to close the gap on the leaders this evening when they go to Sligo Rovers from 7:35 p.m. And in tennis, Aryna Sabalenka will bid to become the first 3-in-a-row Women's US Open champion in over a decade tonight. The back-to-back winner faces new world number one, Elena Rybakina, in the final at Flushing Meadows at 9. Rybakina is aiming to land her second Grand Slam title of the year, having beaten Sabalenka at the Australian Open. Download the Go Loud app now, your new home for Off the Ball.
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7: How's it going? It's Shannon here with you on Entertainment. First up, but the trailer for American Horror Story Season 13 has dropped, revealing the return of Jessica Lange, Evan Peters, Sarah Paulson, Emma Roberts, and more.
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7: The series drops the 24th of September, so set your alarms. Kate Hudson has been engaged for 5 years, but she's in no rush to pay for a wedding. 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
11: So yeah, I'm giving it a shot. And if anyone says anything negative, I will quit immediately. No questions asked.
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0: 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Clear skies ahead. That's the forecast. Find your career at airnav.ie.
2: And we're back to clouds.
1: 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Spin is in the mix with Marty.

Welcome along to this evening's show. It's Marty here checking in for the next 3 hours. The soundtrack, that Saturday night of yours, Jen Payne, then checking in just after 9 o'clock. If you love your house music, you'll love what she has on the way a little bit later on. Kickstarting the show there, new from Clooney and Prospa, that's Good Girl, and blending in underneath us right now, it's a track, it's an edit, I'm proper feeling at the moment. Back now on the remix of Mojo's Lady, and it's in the mix right here on...

Brenna F mashing up Disclosure and Frankie Rizzardo. The two of those tracks sonically suiting each other beautifully. I'm right here with you, soundtracking your Saturday night underneath us right now. He had a great show in Ireland only recently in County Wexford. Joel Curry, one of his latest tracks, Whisper, playing in the mix right here on Spin. I do.

0: remix. So much burnout on Kylie Minogue's Can't Get You Out of My Head. It's Marty here with you, soundtracking your Saturday night. Coming up a little bit later on, and we are going to dive into this weekend's featured set from Nina County Tipperary last Saturday. If you've been out in that part of the Ireland before, you know that they are a mad bunch. And trust me, they would take that as an absolute compliment. So they would. We'll do that for you just after 8 o'clock. Jen Bain as well on the way after 9. We've got your dance music needs sorted here on Spin, and we continue to soundtrack your Saturday night in the mix in 2 seconds. Hang on.
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Cuddy, David Guetta, a little bit of a throwback there with Memories right here with you, soundtracking your Saturday night tonight, by the way. County Wexford, looking forward to being back in Maggie's. In case you're listening, you're heading down to the sunny southeast

That is where we'll be later on if you're heading out in that part of the country. Hopefully, we will see you on the dance floor. A track that I've been proper feeling this year, Ra and Joel Curry sampling a classic.

We love getting remixes on for you on a Saturday night. Those tracks that you love to sing along to. Cristiano Fry on the edit of One Dance from Drake. And speaking of remixes, DOD doing a beautiful job on this one. His take on Crystal's The Days, playing in the mix here on

0: an edit that I love playing with Seth's Free Jack on the remix of Khalees and Milkshake. Before that, Prospect Looney and Free Your Mind. Marty here with you, soundtracking your Saturday night coming up in just a bit. This weekend's featured set coming from Lena, County Tipperary. We recorded the set. We got 60 minutes of it on the way. But first, let's jump back into some more edits, mashups, and remixes to soundtrack that Saturday night of yours. In the mix, next on Spin.
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Hey, Majestic, Alex Mills, Beyond Chicago, Million Dollar Bill, as we blend in probably the biggest house music DJ in the world right now, Josh Baker, Ron vocals, a little bit of a throwback here, You Don't Owe Me, in the mix right here on Spin.

0: Calvin and Sonic doing it again. A beautiful remix there. It's throwing us back to Sexy, back Timbaland and Justin Timberlake. Another track that when I play on the show, a lot of people reach out wondering what the name of it is. Gin and Sonic on the edit there. Coming up in 30 minutes, we're going to bring you through this weekend's feature recorded set from Nina and County Tipperary last Saturday. But up until then, more remixes, mashups, edits and original dance music to soundtrack your Saturday night on the way here on Spin. Hang on.
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15: And feeling like P. Diddy, hey, grab my glasses, I'm out the door, I'm gonna hit this city. That's before tough. I leave, brush my teeth with a bottle of Jack, cause when I leave for the night, I ain't coming

little throwback for your Saturday night promiscuous girl, Timbaland and Nelly Furtado. Timbaland's second outing on the show, well deserved. Probably one of the greatest producers to ever live. I don't think it's a bold statement, I think it's fairly accurate. Underneath us right now, one of my own mashups, Peggy Goo versus Doja Cat. It's

0: Cheese remixed Dash One and Felix. I love that so much. Their take on Act, Bruno Mars and Rosé. It's Marty here with you, soundtracking your Saturday night. Jen Payne, we're about an hour away from her checking in. If you love your house music, she'll deliver that into the early hours of Sunday morning. But in the meantime, this weekend's featured live recorded set come from Nina, County Tipperary. Let's get 60 minutes of it on for you next here on Spin. Hang on.
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0: Okay, we love to do it every weekend on the show. We love it to bring you a featured recorded set for the weekend. This one coming from Nina, County Tipperary, last Saturday. Let's dive right into it. Clooney and Groove Theory. It's One Question here on

Tom's on the edit, right round, Kes and Flo Rida, Marty here. Currently in the middle of taking you through this weekend's featured recorded set from Nina, County Tipperary, blending in right now a mashup that I love playing at the moment. Another and 54 Ultras, Talk to You versus It's Not Right. It's okay, it's been.

0: AZ2A and the remix of Wyclef Jean and Shakira's Hips Don't Lie. I'm right here with you, currently bringing you through this weekend's feature recorded set from Nina, County Tipperary. And a reminder as well, less than 30 minutes to go, if you love your house music, Jen Payne taking over and in the mix into the early hours of Sunday morning. She's got you sorted to continue to soundtrack your Saturday night. We continue this mix from Nina, County Tipperary now in 2 seconds here on Spin. Hang on.
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Nice Getting Trance from Cosmic Dawn, and nice commercial remix there of Where's My Husband from Raids. This weekend's feature recorded set coming from Nina, County Tipperary last Saturday, including the biggest dance record of the year, Clooney, Prospa, Free Your Mind, in the mix right here.

0: Ilya on the remix of Pitbull's Hotel Room Service. Marty here checking out. That was a recorded set from last weekend, taken from Nina County, Tipperary. If you've been out in that side of the country, you would know. They're a mad bunch altogether. So they are. Every weekend we do it here on the show. For my travels over the course of the week, we record some sets and we get them on for you over the airwaves. Tonight, I'm in Maggie's in Wexford. If you're heading out in that part of the country, hopefully I'll see you on the dance floor. And if you love your house music, you're going to love what's on the way next. Jen Payne in the mix into the early hours of Sunday morning. Next on Spin.
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10: Jen Payne here on Spin. Happy Saturday. We've got a blast from the past for you today. Do you remember Moby? Natural Blues? Well, Blondish, Kiko Franco and Jacob Lust have done an edit. You're on Spin.

Jempain here on Spin. It's Saturday night and we are doing nothing but bangers, including this one. Coming from Matt Sasari, HNT Or, it is called Short Stock.

brand new music coming from Gaddy. Track is called Desire. Of course, you know the one before that as well. Of course, it was Jazzy, Chris Lorenzo, Invisible. Such a tune. So is this one. This is brand new from Chloe Kellyette and Luke Alessi. It's called Change. You're with me, Jen Bain, here on Saturday night, and we are getting the party started. 3 hours. Nothing.

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1: Joel Corey, Devotion, banger. Before that is said, Julian Sacelli, Sing It Back, banger. So is this. Frankie Rizzardo, oh, I love him. This is Feel.

You, brand new music now coming from Peacemaker. This is Free. Now, Peacemaker did such a good edit of this track, Black Eyed Peas, Don't Funk With My Heart. And they've done a great job on this one too. But if you haven't heard Peacemaker, Don't Funk With My Heart, check that out. It's so, so good. This will give you a taste of their style, this track. But for now, this is Peacemaker, Free. Jen Payne.

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Jump in here on Spin. Happy Saturday. That is, of course, Yugel moving to the song. Big, big fan of this. This is from Ronnie Spiteri. This is Superstitions. It's Saturday night here on Spin, and we are going in. Nothing but bangers.

We're getting the party started right up until midnight. That was Gorgon City. That was Work It Out. Before that, Marta, Eve Lauren, it was Kickback. And playing right now, this is Beth. It's called In My Veins.

You're my desire and playing right now on Spin. You're with me, Jen Payne, and we are getting the party started. One of my jobs here on the radio as well is to bring you brand new music, and that is coming from Wild Dishes. Track is called Sometimes. And when I heard this, the euphoric feeling, it's so good.

music from Hot Since 82 and Kuda. Track is called Time. Just before that, one of my favorite releases. That was Ferric Dawn featuring Caroline Byrne. That was Love You Better. And just before that, Marcos Lies and Ben Miller. It was so good. We've got something so good for you now. It's brand new too, coming from Reardon and Lockie. Track is called Friction. You're gonna recognize the vocal. So catchy. So good.

That is a banger. Sunday Scaries, Where They At. So, so good. I love the beat. Very old school, but very new school. Speaking of new school and old school, Mom P just did a little edit. Just a little bit more. You know it. It's mixing in right now. You're on

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1: Damn right, make 'em beg for more. Damn right, everybody to the floor. 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
1: Yeah.
2: 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You're in the mix with Jen Payne.
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9: Look, I'm not going to tell you I found the one in a week. 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I went on a few dates that were fine, forgettable. And that's dating, isn't it? But then I met Dara, and it just clicked. Go dating doesn't promise magic. It just gives you a chance to meet real people who are actually looking for the same thing. And you can't ask for more than that, can you? Go on, take a chance.
10: 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As loved by Spin Southwest.
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12: 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It's not just

0: nothing but bangers all the way to midnight. What are your Saturday night plans? Let me know at @champagne_ over on Instagram. Brand new music playing for you right now. It's coming from Mark Knight and Christoph. It's called Yebasa. We've got so much new bangers for you today.
1: And in this house, we are all free.
0: Let's do it.

so is this. I grew up listening to 90s music, and one of my favorites, coming from Atlantic Ocean, Waterfalls was the name. I was in love. So when I heard this edit, oh my god, it's so, so good. It's coming from Desmond and Simon. It's echoes from the 90s.

Young Tour featuring 3DD. That is It's So Nice. Before that, Bush Baby and Danny P Back to Phone. Just before that one, Camino, All Day All Night. Banger. So is this. Josh Baker and Puppy Basco. Track is called My Place.

Brand new music coming from Disciples, that's grooving. I've got another banger to play for you now. Brand new music from Michael Beebe and Kedema. It's called Mystery of Raw. But that groove and sample sounds so good on top of it. Shall we do a mashup?

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1: Brand new from Michael Beebe, Kenema, and Wu-Tang Clan. That's Mystery of Raw. They have been teasing that for ages. Lady Gaga and Kenema.

Okay, something brand new, creamy now. Route 94, Forget the Girl. Remember that banger? Well, Melizos has done a remix.

Melizo's on the remix of Route 94, that is Forget the Girl. Big, big fan of that. Also, big, big fan of this. Something a bit different now. Karen Harding on the vocals. It's coming from Goodfella and Yamaguchi.

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from Florence Road on Spin, and we're going on to even more new Irish music because it's brand new from these three powerhouses in the Irish music scene. It's Khaki Kid, Femi, Brick Nasty.

Kingfisher on Spin. The sudden rise of this man needs to be studied because he's been around for years now, and now all of his old tracks are coming back into the charts. Tame Impala's up next.

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3: Hey, it's Shannon here with you on entertainment. First up, Alan Carr had an emotional night at the National Television Awards as he was honoured with a special recognition prize. The Traitors won Best Reality Competition and David Attenborough beat Anton Deck for Best TV Presenter. Meanwhile, Katie Price debuted a new look while walking the red carpet and actually loved herself.
4: Oh my God! The lips! The eyes. I can actually say when I hate myself, I can look in the mirror and say, fancy that. She looks good looking here. First time in 48 years I can look and go, I actually look a sort.
3: The Voice UK has fired Tom Jones as a coach after 14 years. Taken to social media, Tom wrote, to be clear, I do not want to leave The Voice as I love the show and really appreciate the audience. ITV made the decision. The reason given is because of a financial difficulty with insurance. And Men in Black 5 is officially in the works at Sony Pictures, but it's unclear if Will Smith or Tommy Lee Jones will be returning. Saoirse Ronan revealed she is honoured to be immersed in the world of the Beatles alongside her close friend and co-star Paul Mescal.
5: I'm a huge Beatles fan, as we all are. To be immersed in that world and to be with the crew who have done years of research and the boys who have done years of research, it's really inspiring to be around it, and also just to learn more about Linda and how she kept the family together and how great an influence she was on Paul and how incredible a mother she was.
3: Julia Roberts is returning to Broadway for the first time in 20 years and she will once again be working with Paul Rudd. Yep, the pair will reunite on stage for the first ever Broadway production of Small Mouth Sounds, and joining them is Sarah Paulson, Martin Freeman and Greta Lee. And Connor Story has been cast alongside Billie Eilish in Sarah Polley's film adaptation The Bell Jar. Production has officially wrapped. James Bond screenwriter Stephen Knight has addressed the claims that the next 007 has already been chosen. If you didn't know, it was Gary Oldman who revealed this statement, but Stephen kept tight-lipped and said, I can't speak about this subject as much as I would dearly love to. Carly Rae Jepsen revealed she named her son after Connor Story's heated rivalry character.
6: I definitely am the biggest fan of Heated Rivalry. I thought it was an incredible show. And actually, fun fact, Ilya is the name of my son.
3: And Practical Magic 2 is almost here. However, the first reaction landed the film with 32% on Rotten Tomatoes. For more of the hottest trending stories, add Spin to your social feeds.
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7: 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All you gotta do is answer within five rings, tell us that prize amount, and that cash, it is all yours. €250,000.